helping keep you connected to God, who promises to walk the hard road with you. It's Leanna Crawford here on MyBridge Radio with Thank God.

0: Where, O death, is your victory? Where, O death, is your sting? The sting of death is sin, and the power of sin is the law. But thanks be to God, He gives us the victory through our Lord Jesus Christ.
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1: When Holly and Lincoln heard that the MyBridge Radio family was reading through the Experiencing God workbook together, she dove right in.
2: I wanted to build that intimate relationship with God. I read that you look for where God is at work and then you join him. So I really started looking.
1: As Holly asked God to show her where he was at work in her life, he revealed an opportunity during the school year when she serves as a mentor.
2: We're not really allowed to bring up spiritual conversations unless they ask us first. So I started praying, God, give me an opportunity to talk to her about you. And he did. Like, he brought that opportunity one day.
1: That encouraging conversation motivated Holly to keep looking for opportunities to join God in what he was already doing around her.
2: In the beginning, I didn't notice his presence and his leading as much, but as I've been more connected and more obedient, you just start seeing all of the little details where he is at work. What he can do is so much greater than what I can do in my own. I find myself leaning on him more and more now since I started this study.
1: God is always at work around us, and he doesn't ask us to do anything big for him. God asks us to pray, pay attention, then participate in what he is already doing in the lives of the people around us, whether it seems big or small. And when we do, we, like Holly, experience God do what only he can do.
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Kelvin from St. Paul is celebrating his 25th wedding anniversary with his wife, Nancy. Nancy, 26 years ago when we met for the first time, I had no idea that you would be the love of my life. I thank God that he gave you to me. Thank you for picking me. Love you. Proverbs 18:22 and 19:14 say, "He who finds a wife finds what is good and receives favor from the Lord. Houses and wealth are inherited from parents, but a prudent wife is from the Lord."

helping keep you connected to God, who promises to be right by your side. 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

0: Angela and Michelle of Aurora praise God for all he's done in and through their family. Trust in God by Elevation Worship is our banner song right now. Our God in the fire with us, who's faithful and will never fail. We're blessed to have amazing kids, Jeff, Lauren, Shayla, our Casey who watches over us from heaven, and David and Grant, our son-in-laws. Our grandbabies are a testament of God's favor, bringing so much joy. We're grateful for MyBridge Radio pointing us to Jesus. Psalm 28 verse 7 says, "The Lord is my strength and my shield. In him my heart trusts, and I am helped. My heart exalts. With my song I give thanks to him."
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1: Every morning I can worship and listen, and I hear songs about hope and God being there for me through my fear. 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

Kelvin from St. Paul is celebrating his 25th wedding anniversary with his wife, Nancy. Nancy, 26 years ago when we met for the first time, I had no idea that you would be the love of my life. I thank God that he gave you to me. Thank you for picking me. Love you. Proverbs 18:22 and 19:14 say, "He who finds a wife finds what is good and receives favor from the Lord. Houses and wealth are inherited from parents, but a prudent wife is from the Lord."

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1: Jonah exposes one of the largest discrepancies we have as Christians in our view of God and grace. 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
1: Professor and historian Dr. Matthew Spaulding, author of The Making of the American Mind, the story of the Declaration of Independence.
2: And what's amazing about it, you read it now, it's very fresh. 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It says we hold these truths, and it begs the question, are those truths still truths? The reason why America's always talking about its founding is because of the nature of the thing. It's a claim that there are some things truth that transcend time.
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0: Michael and Michelle of Aurora praise God for all he's done in and through their family. Trust in God by Elevation Worship is our banner song right now. Our God in the fire with us, who's faithful and will never fail. We're blessed to have amazing kids, Jeff, Lauren, Shayla, our Casey who watches over us from heaven, and David and Grant, our son-in-laws. Our grandbabies are a testament of God's favor, bringing so much joy. We're grateful for MyBridge Radio pointing us to Jesus. Psalm 28 verse 7 says, "The Lord is my strength and my shield. In him my heart trusts, and I am helped. My heart exalts. With my song I give thanks to him."
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0: You were dead because of your sins. Then God made you alive with Christ, for He forgave our sins. He canceled the record of the charges against us and took it away by nailing it to the cross. In this way, He disarmed the spiritual rulers and authorities. He shamed them publicly by His victory over them on the cross.
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2: A lot of times she'll call me or I'll call her and we're like, "Hey, are you listening now to MyBridge?" When we hear that song, it just really warms our heart.
1: Tammy continues to be grateful for how God has used MyBridge to keep her and her daughter connected to Christ. That gratitude is why she passionately invests in the ministry of MyBridge as an impact partner.
2: The Lord brought it up on my heart that I needed to not just tell other people about MyBridge, but I needed to be impactful in my giving. To give, you will be blessed many times over.
1: God is on the move, impacting lives like Tammy and her daughter through the ministry of MyBridge. And we say thank you to our impact partners and impact investors for their investment that fuels our ministry.
3: Oh, don't stop praying for the sickness healed. 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

helping keep you connected to God, who loves us not because we're worthy, but because he is good. 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

And from St. Paul is celebrating his 25th wedding anniversary with his wife, Nancy. Nancy, 26 years ago when we met for the first time, I had no idea that you would be the love of my life. I thank God that he gave you to me. Thank you for picking me. Love you. Proverbs 18:22 and 19:14 say, "He who finds a wife finds what is good and receives favor from the Lord. Houses and wealth are inherited from parents, but a prudent wife is from the Lord."

0: God is always at work around us. This summer, we're seeking to join him. It's the Sent Summer Challenge, on MyBridge Radio. Being sent doesn't have to mean doing something big and dramatic. Often joining God in his work starts right where your feet are. It starts simply. Pray, pay attention, participate.
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0: Michael and Michelle of Aurora praise God for all he's done in and through their family. Trust in God by Elevation Worship is our banner song right now. Our God in the fire with us, who's faithful and will never fail. We're blessed to have amazing kids, Jeff, Lauren, Shayla, our Casey who watches over us from heaven, and David and Grant, our son-in-laws. Our grandbabies are a testament of God's favor, bringing so much joy. We're grateful for MyBridge Radio pointing us to Jesus. Psalm 28 verse 7 says, "The Lord is my strength and my shield. In him my heart trusts, and I am helped. My heart exalts. With my song I give thanks to him."
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Kelvin from St. Paul is celebrating his 25th wedding anniversary with his wife, Nancy. Nancy, 26 years ago when we met for the first time, I had no idea that you would be the love of my life. I thank God that he gave you to me. Thank you for picking me. Love you. Proverbs 18:22 and 19:14 say, "He who finds a wife finds what is good and receives favor from the Lord. Houses and wealth are inherited from parents, but a prudent wife is from the Lord."

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1: Sometimes you got to take a big, bold step of trusting in God if you ever want to see fear crush and faith increase. And when you do that, you're raising your expectations to God. You're saying, God, humanly speaking, I can't defeat that giant, but you can. And man's going to call you a fool. And man's going to tell you that it's impossible. Don't take on that challenge. It's too big for you. You're only going to get hurt and you're only going to get crushed. But if God's the one who's calling you to take on the giant, then with bold faith, you go, I'll take on the giant because I've raised my expectations that I can't do it, but you can. When the giants fall, what happens to your heart? Hope increases.
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2: When I work with couples that are in crisis, my primary objective is to help them to see where they've gotten in God's way and to clear those obstacles out of the way. 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

0: Michael and Michelle of Aurora praise God for all he's done in and through their family. Trust in God by Elevation Worship is our banner song right now. Our God in the fire with us, who's faithful and will never fail. We're blessed to have amazing kids, Jeff, Lauren, Shayla, our Casey who watches over us from heaven, and David and Grant, our son-in-laws. Our grandbabies are a testament of God's favor, bringing so much joy. We're grateful for MyBridge Radio pointing us to Jesus. Psalm 28 verse 7 says, "The Lord is my strength and my shield. In him my heart trusts, and I am helped. My heart exalts. With my song I give thanks to him."
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0: For the Lord your God is the one who goes with you to fight for you against your enemies, to give you victory.
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1: When Holly and Lincoln heard that the MyBridge Radio family was reading through the Experiencing God workbook together, she dove right in.
2: I wanted to build that intimate relationship with God. I read that you look for where God is at work and then you join him. So I really started looking.
1: As Holly asked God to show her where he was at work in her life, he revealed an opportunity during the school year when she serves as a mentor.
2: We're not really allowed to bring up spiritual conversations unless they ask us first. So I started praying, God, give me an opportunity to talk to her about you. And he did. Like, he brought that opportunity one day.
1: That encouraging conversation motivated Holly to keep looking for opportunities to join God in what he was already doing around her.
2: In the beginning, I didn't notice his presence and his leading as much, but as I've been more connected and more obedient, you just start seeing all of the little details where he is at work. What he can do is so much greater than what I can do in my own. I find myself leaning on him more and more now since I started this study.
1: God is always at work around us, and he doesn't ask us to do anything big for him. God asks us to pray, pay attention, then participate in what he is already doing in the lives of the people around us, whether it seems big or small. And when we do, we, like Holly, experience God do what only he can do.
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Kelvin from St. Paul is celebrating his 25th wedding anniversary with his wife, Nancy. Nancy, 26 years ago when we met for the first time, I had no idea that you would be the love of my life. I thank God that he gave you to me. Thank you for picking me. Love you. Proverbs 18:22 and 19:14 say, "He who finds a wife finds what is good and receives favor from the Lord. Houses and wealth are inherited from parents, but a prudent wife is from the Lord."

I can't find a pulse, can't find the beat. Flatlined all the time, checking on my vital signs. I can't even stand the sight of me. It was hard to find you in the pain, but it's harder now that I

0: Ken and Melanie Vermas of Kearney are thanking God for their anniversary today. His faithfulness is constant and His mercies are new every morning. Lamentations 3:22-23 says, His compassion never ends. It is only the Lord's mercies that have kept us from complete destruction. Great is His faithfulness. His loving kindness begins afresh each day.
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helping keep you connected to God, who promises to walk the hard road with you. It's Leanna Crawford here on MyBridge Radio with Thank God.

Alan and Julie Botger of Lincoln are celebrating their 47th wedding anniversary. All praise to God for His great grace and faithfulness throughout our marriage and for the blessing of our two adult children and three grandsons. Psalm 9, verses 1 through 2 says, I will give thanks to you, Lord, with all my heart. I will tell of all your wonderful deeds. I will be glad and rejoice in you. I will sing the praises of your name, O Most High.

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1: Jonah exposes one of the largest discrepancies we have as Christians in our view of God and grace. And here it is. We love when grace is directed towards us, and we loathe when it's directed toward those who've hurt us or don't align with us or are particularly evil in our eyes. 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

0: Ken and Melanie Vermas of Kearney are thanking God for their anniversary today. His faithfulness is constant and His mercies are new every morning. Lamentations 3:22-23 says, His compassion never ends. It is only the Lord's mercies that have kept us from complete destruction. Great is His faithfulness. His loving kindness begins afresh each day.
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2: And what's amazing about it, you read it now, it's very fresh. 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It says we hold these truths, and it begs the question, are those truths still truths? 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
1: So Tammy started listening to MyBridge herself and quickly encouraged her daughter to do the same. 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
2: We really both connect with Just Keep Praying. So don't stop praying. A lot of times she'll call me or I'll call her and we're like, hey, are you listening now to MyBridge? When we hear that song, it just really warms our heart.
1: Tammy continues to be grateful for how God has used MyBridge to keep her and her daughter connected to Christ. That gratitude is why she passionately invests in the ministry of MyBridge as an impact partner.
2: The Lord brought it upon my heart that I needed to not just tell other people about MyBridge, but I needed to be impactful in my giving. Give. You will be blessed many times over.
1: God is on the move, impacting lives like Tammy and her daughter through the ministry of MyBridge. And we say thank you to our impact partners and impact investors for their investment that fuels our ministry. Oh, don't stop praying for the
0: sickness healed. Don't stop praying. 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

Alan and Julie Botger of Lincoln are celebrating their 47th wedding anniversary. All praise to God for His great grace and faithfulness throughout our marriage and for the blessing of our two adult children and three grandsons. Psalm 9, verses 1 through 2 says, I will give thanks to you, Lord, with all my heart. I will tell of all your wonderful deeds. I will be glad and rejoice in you. I will sing the praises of your name, O Most High.

0: God is always at work around us. 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It's the Sent Summer Challenge.
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0: 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Being sent doesn't have to mean doing something big and dramatic. Often, joining God in His work starts right where your feet are. It starts simply. Pray, pay attention, participate.
1: Pray
0: and ask, God, how are you at work around me today?
1: Pay attention.
0: Then pay attention. Watch for the needs, the nudges, the conversations, and the opportunities He places in front of you.
1: Participate.
0: That thought to text a friend? That conversation where someone mentions they're overwhelmed? That moment of awareness may be your invitation to participate, to join God in His work around you as you encourage them, offer a meal, run an errand, or simply are available to listen. Sometimes responding may feel big. Sometimes it may feel small to you, big or small. God can use your obedience to make a world of difference in someone's life, and you'll experience God doing through you what only He can do.
1: Only He can do.
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I want to sing like Silas tearing down the prison walls. I want to face that fire. It won't

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0: Ken and Melanie Vermas of Kearney are thanking God for their anniversary today. His faithfulness is constant and His mercies are new every morning. Lamentations 3:22-23 says, His compassion never ends. It is only the Lord's mercies that have kept us from complete destruction. Great is His faithfulness. His loving kindness begins afresh each day.
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1: Helping keep you connected to God, who loves us not because we're worthy, but because he is good. 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

Alan and Julie Botger of Lincoln are celebrating their 47th wedding anniversary. All praise to God for His great grace and faithfulness throughout our marriage and for the blessing of our two adult children and three grandsons. Psalm 9, verses 1 through 2 says, I will give thanks to you, Lord, with all my heart. I will tell of all your wonderful deeds. I will be glad and rejoice in you. I will sing the praises of your name, O Most High.

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1: Sometimes you got to take a big, bold step of trusting in God if you ever want to see fear crush and faith increase. And when you do that, you're raising your expectations to God. You're saying, God, humanly speaking, I can't defeat that giant, but you can. And man's going to call you a fool. And man's going to tell you that it's impossible. Don't take on that challenge. It's too big for you. You're only going to get hurt and you're only going to get crushed. But if God's the one who's calling you to take on the giant, then with bold faith, you go, I'll take on the giant because I've raised my expectations that I can't do it, but you can. When the giants fall, what happens to your heart? Hope increases.
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0: news. Where, O death, is your victory? Where, O death, is your sting? The sting of death is sin, and the power of sin is the law. But thanks be to God, He gives us the victory through our Lord Jesus Christ.
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Ken and Melanie Vermas of Kearney are thanking God for their anniversary today. His faithfulness is constant and His mercies are new every morning. Lamentations 3:22-23 says, His compassion never ends. It is only the Lord's mercies that have kept us from complete

0: destruction. Great is his faithfulness. His loving kindness begins afresh each day.
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1: When Holly and Lincoln heard that the MyBridge Radio family was reading through the Experiencing God workbook together, she dove right in.
2: I wanted to build that intimate relationship with God. I read that you look for where God is at work and then you join him. So I really started looking.
1: As Holly asked God to show her where he was at work in her life, he revealed an opportunity during the school year when she serves as a mentor.
2: We're not really allowed to bring up spiritual conversations unless they ask us first. So I started praying, God, give me an opportunity to talk to her about you. And he did. Like, he brought that opportunity one day.
1: That encouraging conversation motivated Holly to keep looking for opportunities to join God in what he was already doing around her.
2: In the beginning, I didn't notice his presence and his leading as much, but as I've been more connected and more obedient, you just start seeing all of the little details where he is at work. What he can do is so much greater than what I can do in my own. I find myself leaning on him more and more now since I started this study.
1: God is always at work around us, and he doesn't ask us to do anything big for him. God asks us to pray, pay attention, then participate in what he is already doing in the lives of the people around us, whether it seems big or small. And when we do, we, like Holly, experience God do what only he can do.
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Alan and Julie Botger of Lincoln are celebrating their 47th wedding anniversary. All praise to God for His great grace and faithfulness throughout our marriage and for the blessing of our two adult children and three grandsons. Psalm 9, verses 1 through 2 says, I will give thanks to you, Lord, with all my heart. I will tell of all your wonderful deeds. I will be glad and rejoice in you. I will sing the praises of your name, O Most High.

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1: We're in certain positions that God puts us in for a reason. 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

0: Ken and Melanie Vermas of Kearney are thanking God for their anniversary today. His faithfulness is constant and His mercies are new every morning. Lamentations 3:22-23 says, His compassion never ends. It is only the Lord's mercies that have kept us from complete destruction. Great is His faithfulness. His loving kindness begins afresh each day.
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Allen and Julie Botger of Lincoln are celebrating their 47th wedding anniversary. All praise to God for His great grace and faithfulness throughout our marriage and for the blessing of our two adult children and three grandsons. Psalm 9, verses 1 through 2 says, I will give thanks to you, Lord, with all my heart. I will tell of all your wonderful deeds. I will be glad and rejoice in you. I will sing the praises of your name, O Most High.

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1: Jonah exposes one of the largest discrepancies we have as Christians in our view of God and grace. 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

0: Ken and Melanie Vermas of Kearney are thanking God for their anniversary today. His faithfulness is constant and His mercies are new every morning. Lamentations 3:22-23 says, His compassion never ends. It is only the Lord's mercies that have kept us from complete destruction. Great is His faithfulness. His loving kindness begins afresh each day.
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Thanks so much for joining us on this Tuesday for the Capital City Sunshine Today. That high near 90 in Omaha, mostly sunny and 91. Sunshine coming up across the Tri-Cities with highs near 91. A sunny and breezy day in North Platte with highs near 94. In the Panhandle, mostly sunny. Could see a few showers and thunderstorms, though. Highs of 95. In Valentine, sunny and breezy today with that high near 95. That is the weather.

0: helping to keep you connected to our victorious God, and that is the new one from Leanna Crawford here on MyBridge Radio. It is called Thank God, and right in front of her as the hour got going, we heard from Jordan Felice, and praise God for that. Glad that you can spend some time with us here on MyBridge Radio on these early hours of this Tuesday. Hope this 7th of July is going to be a really good day. Another hot day coming up across the state. As a matter of fact, looking at the forecast, some hot temperatures are going to be with us for several days. It is definitely feeling like early July. You know, every Monday morning here on MyBridge Radio, Jill and Heath have some great encouraging things to share with us, including yesterday a reminder for us to not always be expecting the negative.
1: Maybe it's the way she said it, my dear wife.
2: Okay.
1: She started by saying, I have to say, I like what you did with this. And I said, but, as she was pointing to this area of the kitchen counter where I notoriously leave out items that have been washed, and I know I'm going to use them again the next day or two, but something came over me the other night, and I actually put it all away.
2: Okay.
1: And the next day, she said that. I have to say, I like what you did with this, but that was my response. I'm like, but?
2: You're waiting for the,
1: yeah,
2: the next thing?
1: It turns out there was no but. Like, she was genuinely pleased with what I did and wanted to tell me, but I was sure that, you know, I hadn't done it right, or there's more that I should have done. I was struggling to accept that she was pleased with my offering.
2: Yeah, don't we get that way? Just going, because it feels in the world like enough is never enough.
1: Mm-hmm.
2: Or we're just bracing ourselves for the next thing.
1: Yeah, and I wonder how often I do that in my relationship with God. You know, always thinking, man, I'm probably doing this wrong. Or maybe this isn't enough. But all the while, my always gracious, always merciful Savior is just telling me, hey, I noticed your offering.

0: That is Ellie Holcomb on MyBridge Radio. I will carry you. And on this Tuesday, whether you're joining us on your car radio, listening online at MyBridgeRadio.net, using that smart speaker or the MyBridge Radio app, we're so glad to have your company today. 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
1: My regular routine doesn't allow me as much time for exercise as I'd like. In the past, when I had a few days away and my schedule permitted, I would enjoy doing some biking or hiking or running. Of course, my body always told me that I hadn't been doing it enough, but I ended up hurting in places that I didn't even know I had places. But it's good to get some extra exercise when you can, you know, besides the treadmill at home. Well, one of those times my wife and I were away, and I had a chance to do some jogging on the beach at sunrise. I was chugging along, trying to cover those last few hundred yards, which seemed like the longest, and pounding back down the beach, all tired and sweaty and disgusting. My muscles were saying, "Stop this, will you?" And then I saw my wife in the distance. Well, that was a great motivation to finish, and to finish strong. So I kind of picked up the pace a little bit and had almost reached her when I saw what she had written in huge letters in the sand. "I love you, Ron." Ugh. Oh, boy. There it was. What a happy ending to my run. Or for any man on any day. I'm Ron Hutchcraft, and I want to have a word with you today about the "I love you" at the finish line. Our word for today from the Word of God is about wifing, actually, and it's in Titus chapter 2, verses 4 and 5. It's actually instructions to the older women in the church as to what they should, from their well of experience, train the younger women to be like. He says, "Then they can train the younger women, first and foremost now, notice, to love their husbands and children, to be self-controlled and pure, to be busy at home, to be kind, and to be subject to their husbands so that no one will malign the word of God." Actually, this passage is referring to two generations of loving wives, because obviously the older women had to do it in order to be able to teach it to the younger women. So in both generations, the very first word to the women is "love your husband." Proverbs 31, that great description of the woman every godly woman wants to be. The Proverbs 31 woman, well, here's what it says about her in verse 12. "She brings her husband good, not harm, all the days of her life." Notice, each 24-hour period, in other words, she brings daily goodies into his life. Now, there's that picture of me running on the beach, you know, coming toward the finish line, tired, feeling like quitting, and suddenly I see these words, "I love you, Ron," and it gives me incentive to cross the finish line. Well, I'll tell you, that's a picture of many days in the life of a man close to you, maybe, a husband, a son, a brother. He comes home tired from today's run. Few things mean more to a man than to know he will find an "I love you" at the finish line. I think a man can handle almost anything if he's sure that he will be safe and appreciated and loved when he gets home. You know, all's well that ends well. Lots of pressure, lots of stress, but I can handle it if I know there's going to be security at the finish line. There are a lot of ways to say it to him. First, just verbally express it. Don't just say, "I love you" till further notice. No. Tell him often, and then touch him affectionately, and provide peace in the house as much as possible when he arrives home. Maybe that special meal or special card or special note. Now, it's hard because you've had a long run too, but God will give you strength to put your husband first when you feel like being first yourself. By the way, what a tremendous surprise it is if that wife is greeted by a man who's more concerned about her needs than his own. If you're a woman, say "I love you" in his language. Not just on Valentine's Day or anniversary, but remember, "I love you" never means more than after that finish line that he crosses after that long day's run.
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0: Praise and worship this morning on MyBridge Radio, the new one right there from C.C. Winans called Worthy of It All. Yesterday morning here on MyBridge Radio, as they do every Monday, Jill and Heath had some really encouraging things to share with us, including a story about an answered prayer.
1: I almost missed, Heath, an answered a prayer the other day.
2: Oh, really?
1: And you know why? It's because it looked so ordinary. It looked like just someone walking by my house. So earlier that morning, I had prayed for an opportunity to connect with someone in my everyday world who doesn't know Jesus yet. And later that afternoon, there they were. They were on a walk and we started talking. It was just an ordinary conversation. And then it hit me, Jill, this might be the answer to your prayer this morning, you know?
2: Wow.
1: Well, my husband and I had already agreed, made the decision that weekend we weren't going out to eat. We needed to be a little careful. But as I'm talking with this person, I had that moment of realization, like, if this is the opportunity I prayed for, then I need to be responsive. Mm-hmm. So like, do I stick with the original plan or do I pay attention to what God might be doing, adjust my plans and take the risk to invite them over and order a pizza? So that's what we did. And because I had prayed, I think my radar was more up to be paying attention to what God might bring. And I recognize like this could be that answer to prayer and that invitation from God to join him in building that relationship. So we ordered the pizza, we hung out on the patio, and it's no big conversations happened. Like we didn't talk about faith. We talked about some everyday stuff, some of the stuff they're navigating right now. But I think it was a deposit in that relationship and I nearly missed it.

Allen and Julie Botger of Lincoln are celebrating their 47th wedding anniversary. All praise to God for His great grace and faithfulness throughout our marriage and for the blessing of our two adult children and three grandsons. Psalm 9, verses 1 through 2 says, I will give thanks to you, Lord, with all my heart. I will tell of all your wonderful deeds. I will be glad and rejoice in you. I will sing the praises of your name, O Most High.

Some Tuesday morning praise and worship for us right there from Brandon Lake and Hard Fought Hallelujah. Hey, speaking of praise and worship music, yesterday morning here on MyBridge Radio, Jill and Heath introduced us to a brand new praise and worship song from Red Rocks Worship. It's called The Lord Is With Me. You are going to hear that in just about 3 minutes on MyBridge Radio. And to take us up to that time, here's Caleb and John.

0: You were dead because of your sins. Then God made you alive with Christ, for He forgave our sins. He canceled the record of the charges against us and took it away by nailing it to the cross. In this way, He disarmed the spiritual rulers and authorities. He shamed them publicly by His victory over them on the cross.
1: Colossians 2:13-15. 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MyBridge Radio.

That is brand new here on MyBridge Radio from Red Rocks Worship. It's called The Lord Is With Me. Hey, in just about 20 minutes, it's going to be the morning conversation here on MyBridge Radio. And this morning, Husker basketball player Connor Asijan is going to be joining Heath. Now, they're going to be talking about the upcoming FCA sports camp on the UNL campus that's taking place later on this month. Connor is also going to be sharing why he believes God directed him to the Huskers and how that was instrumental in him becoming a follower of Jesus. Great conversation coming up with Connor Asijan. Again, that's just about 20 minutes away.

0: Ken and Melanie Vermas of Kearney are thanking God for their anniversary today. His faithfulness is constant and His mercies are new every morning. Lamentations 3:22-23 says, His compassion never ends. It is only the Lord's mercies that have kept us from complete destruction. Great is His faithfulness. His loving kindness begins afresh each day.
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2: Keeping you connected. Good morning. Thanks for joining us on MyBridge Radio. It is Tuesday, the 7th of July. Here are the headlines. President Donald Trump has issued a federal disaster declaration for damage resulting from major wildfires in the state this past spring. That declaration will provide $9.7 million for Arthur, Garden, Grant, Lincoln, and Morrill counties. That money will help to repair damage to public infrastructure. Fires this spring burned more than 821,000 acres. The U.S. soccer team was eliminated from the World Cup last night. The U.S. lost to Belgium 4-1. Now the U.S. won three games in the World Cup for the first time since the event expanded to 48 teams and was trying for its first trip to the quarterfinals since 2002. Belgium now advances to face Spain on Friday. Hope and good news for today is found in Philippians chapter 1, verse 6. I am certain that God, who began the good work within you, will continue His work until it is finally finished on the day when Christ Jesus returns. Again, that's Philippians 1:6. For the capital city, sunny today, that high of 91. In Omaha, sunny and 90. For the Tri-Cities, mostly sunny and 92. Sunny and breezy in North Platte, highs of 95. In the Panhandle, sunny, breezy, a few showers or thunderstorms, highs of 97. In Valentine, sunny, breezy, and 95. Currently at 68 in Lincoln, 67 in Omaha, 68 in the Tri-Cities, 68 in North Platte, 70 in the Panhandle, 70 this morning in Valentine.

0: Matt Maher getting us going on this Tuesday morning on My Bridge Radio. Gonna be all right. Hey, it's Heath. I am glad we're getting the day started, and we are in the midst of camp season. One of the things I've always loved about summertime is the opportunity to get away to camp, whether that camp is an outdoor camp, a Bible camp. There's sports camps going on. And coming up a little bit later on this month in Lincoln, it's a sports camp with a lot of Bible included in that. It's a Nebraska Fellowship of Christian Athletes. They're having a sports camp at the University of Nebraska, Lincoln. It's a multi-sport camp geared toward student athletes in grades 9 through 12. It's coming up July 22nd through the 25th. And one of the athlete assistants at that camp happens to be a Nebraska basketball player by the name of Connor Esegin. Looking forward to getting to know Connor on the morning conversation today, hearing about the camp and hearing about what God's doing in his life as well. Connor, welcome to the morning conversation.
1: Appreciate you having me on.
0: You get to be part of the first ever Nebraska FCA sports camp coming to the UNL campus. What do you love about getting a chance to work with younger players, especially like in this setting where it's not just about teaching the sport, but about doing the sport God's way?
1: Yeah, I mean, growing up, I knew who Jesus was, but I didn't have a relationship with him. And I've played sports my entire life. My first sport love was baseball. I played football, basketball. Like, I did it all. And I just remember being back then, the amount of pressure that I put on myself in my sport, the weight that I just carried. And once I gave my life to Christ, which wasn't until I transferred here to Nebraska, so going into my junior year, that I was able to understand what the peace that God brings that you can have in your sport when you turn that into glorifying God instead of trying to glorify yourself through stats and the way you play. And the chance to be able to work with these kids, to be able to show them that before I was able to understand that, before they get off to college while they're still in high school, yeah, I feel like it's just going to be super fruitful to be able to have these kids understand what that means.

0: Well, it is sure good to get this day started together. Thanks for inviting us into your Tuesday morning. This is the Morning Conversation on MyBridge Radio. I'm Heath, and this morning, our guest is Connor Asijan. He is a Nebraska basketball player, just graduated and has one more season of eligibility left. And Connor's going to be a part of the upcoming Nebraska FCA, Fellowship of Christian Athlete Sports Camp happening in Lincoln later on this month. I want to get into your journey a little bit, Connor. You grew up in Indiana, one of the best high school basketball players in your state at the time, and that's a state that loves basketball. Then you go off to Wisconsin, solid Big Ten basketball school. You have a great freshman year. And while that kind of success and notoriety, like, it seems like it can be a good thing, I'm thinking that can be a lot to put on the shoulders of a 18-year-old, especially depending on how firm your foundation is. What was it like to kind of be the shining star there for a little while?
1: Yeah, I mean, I talked about how I didn't actually have a relationship with Jesus growing up, and my parents were pretty strict. They were a lot more strict than the people that I knew around me, so I wasn't able to go to parties in high school and do things that these other kids were able to do. So when I got to college and I no longer had the supervision of my parents, it just kind of like the reins just like opened, and I dove into everything that people think the college atmosphere is and college lifestyle. I dove into that. And I was super blessed and fortunate to be able to have a freshman year that was able to set records and, you know, put my name on a national stage. But I didn't have a foundation that was rooted in Jesus. And so it crumbled because I got complacent in the sport of basketball, and I was partying too much, drinking too much, and I ended up becoming overweight, and it caused me to not play my sophomore year. And, you know, it was like a realization that everything I'd worked for in this world, but for basketball, which was my identity, had been taken from me in an instant. It was what it felt like. And it was like, so what did I do this all for? And I wasn't sure if I was going to keep playing basketball. I had no idea. It was too much for me to handle. I had no idea what to do. And because I didn't have a foundation, you know, in Christ, that it really, it felt quick. It really did.

0: the capital city, sunny today, that high of 91. In Omaha, sunny and 90. For the Tri-Cities, mostly sunny and 92. Sunny and breezy in North Platte, highs of 95. In the Panhandle, sunny, breezy, a few showers or thunderstorms, highs of 97. In Valentine, sunny, breezy, and 95. Currently at 68 in Lincoln, 67 in Omaha, 68 in the Tri-Cities, 68 in North Platte, 70 in the Panhandle, 70 this morning in Valentine.
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3: The Lord brought it up on my heart that I needed to not just tell other people about MyBridge, but I needed to be impactful in my giving. 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
4: Alan and Julie Botger of Lincoln are celebrating their 47th wedding anniversary. All praise to God for His great grace and faithfulness throughout our marriage and for the blessing of our 2 adult children and 3 grandsons. Psalm 9, verses 1 through 2 says, "I will give thanks to you, Lord, with all my heart. I will tell of all your wonderful deeds. I will be glad and rejoice in you. I will sing the praises of your name, O Most High."

0: What an awesome God. It's the music of Phil Wickham on this Tuesday on MyBridge Radio. This is the Morning Conversation. Today, we're connecting with Connor Asijan from the Nebraska men's basketball team. He's going to be an athlete assistant at the upcoming Nebraska FCA Sports Camp. It's July 22nd through the 25th. It's for high school age students. We've got all the details on our website at mybridgeradio.net. So, Connor, we were talking just a little bit ago. You were at Wisconsin after having an all-Big Ten freshman first season. You didn't play much your sophomore season, and now you enter the transfer portal. Tell me about the decision to come to Nebraska. Tell me where you saw, or looking back now, where you saw God in directing your steps to get to Nebraska.
1: I originally wanted to go back home to Indiana to go play. My four official visits was the first one was Maryland, and then I went to South Carolina, and then Indiana, and then Nebraska. And I was really looking forward to that Indiana visit. I'm like, if this goes great, like, I'm going to come home, I'm going to commit. And, you know, it just had this feeling that it wasn't right. And so I ended up going to Nebraska the next couple of days, and it just like had this weird feeling that I hadn't felt before, even when I had committed to Wisconsin. Like, it was just like, there was just something different about it. And I have a feeling if I was anywhere else that I wouldn't be a follower of Christ today.
0: So let's go there. New school, fresh start. I've read where you said that you had a choice to make. Am I going to live for the world, or am I going to live for Jesus? Bring us to the moments that helped you process through all that.
1: Yes. One of the bad habits that I got into was just something that, you know, was not, obviously not good for me. And when I got to Nebraska, it was something that I was still doing, but I kept having these crazy surreal visions that just felt like it was just like taking me over. And I kept like telling people that I didn't feel like myself anymore when I was doing it. And it was just like these crazy coincidences of trying to have to choose between this good and this evil. And it was just like over and over and over again. And I kept breaking down crying in front of people. And one night it got so bad, I literally just fell to my knees. And then I would wake up and I'm like, maybe I'm just like psyching myself out. But I ended up going golfing. I was with Nick Janowski. I hit this ball so far right. I was like, there's no way. Like, it's gone. Like, it's gone. There's no point in looking. But I ended up just driving up the fairway. And there was this little dirt patch that's about 1 foot by 1 foot. And this was the day after, you know, the craziest visions or whatever was going on. And the ball was sitting right there. And I looked at Nick. I was like, you're not going to believe it. I found my ball. And the first thing he said to me was, God's got you today. And it was like this crazy, overwhelming feeling of like this blanket that just went over me. And I just broke down crying in front of a guy that I'd known for maybe a month and a half. And I kind of told him what was going on. And he's like, that's not a coincidence. That's real. And so that was kind of like, I have a decision to make. This isn't fake. This is real. This is real talk. If you've been

0: It's John Reddick on MyBridge Radio. His newest, it's called Holding On. Praise God. Well, this is Heath. It's the morning conversation. And today, having a conversation with a Nebraska men's basketball player by the name of Connor Asijan. Connor is going to be part of the Nebraska FCA sports camp that's coming to the campus of UNL for 9th through 12th graders. It's July 22nd through the 25th. We've got all the details about this camp and how you can get registered and how you can take a pretty significant discount at our website at mybridgeradio.net. So, Connor, we were talking about your journey and how you really believe that if you had not entered the transfer portal and ended up in Nebraska, you're not sure that you would be a follower of Christ today. And there were some things that were happening where you just really kind of, you would probably now call it the Holy Spirit was guiding you and directing you. So from there, what happens? I mean, because it's one thing to like start to have some visions and wonder what's God doing, but you got to solidify that. What happens next?
1: I was on fire for Jesus for a little while, a month, maybe two. And then when we came back in the fall, I started to kind of fall away. And I started to get back into some bad habits again that thought had been taken out of my life, that Jesus had taken out of my life. And I kind of just started getting back into it and living for the world. And it was just this one night, I was new in my apartment. I was just taking my dog outside and I just like felt this like just feeling to just like run. And so me and my dog Harley, we ended up running back in this neighborhood. And I just moved in. I had no idea where I was going. I was just kind of following like this voice in my head. I just kept following it like left, right. And then all of a sudden it just like, I just like was tired. I just felt to stop. And I just look up and it was a church on my right. I remember me and my dog just like went up to the front of the church and I just got on my knees and I was like, Lord, like I'm giving this truly over to you. Like I'm laying it all down. Like there's no going back. And that was the moment that like really solidified, like I'm actually going to live the rest of my life for Jesus because he brought me back when I started to stray.
0: So you're at Nebraska, you've got strong Fellowship of Christian Athletes leadership around you. There's great churches around you. Did you start getting plugged in to some of that and like start getting into the word and having somebody kind of start to disciple you and help you really grow in your faith from there?
1: Yeah. So Cale Jacobson has been a huge part in that for me. He invited me before I was a true believer to FCA. I was kind of going through everything that was going on, and Joshua Overbeek, who was just on the baseball team, he was one of the nights early I'd gone to FCA, he was sharing his testimony, and it hit me hard. It was a lot of what I was going through, and it really helped. And so being plugged into FCA early was huge for me, and Cale was a big part of that. He ended up taking me under his wing early, and we would read together multiple times a week, just us two. And Robbie Trent from FCA, who's on staff, he's been a huge part of mentoring me. And they both got me plugged into City Light here in Lincoln. I mean, it's been super fruitful.

0: Ken and Melanie Vermas of Kearney are thanking God for their anniversary today. His faithfulness is constant and His mercies are new every morning. Lamentations 3:22-23 says, His compassion never ends. It is only the Lord's mercies that have kept us from complete destruction. Great is His faithfulness. His loving kindness begins afresh each day.
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3: Good morning. 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It is Tuesday, the 7th of July. The forecast is coming up. President Donald Trump has issued a federal disaster declaration for damage resulting from major wildfires this spring. That declaration will provide $9.7 million for Arthur, Garden, Grant, Lincoln, and Morrill counties. The money will help to repair damage to public infrastructure. Fires this spring burned more than 821,000 acres. The U.S. soccer team was eliminated from the World Cup last night. The U.S. lost to Belgium 4-1. The U.S. did win three games in the World Cup for the first time since the event expanded to 48 teams and was trying for its first trip to the quarterfinals since 2002. Belgium now advances to face Spain on Friday. Hope and good news for today is found in Philippians chapter 1, verse 6. I am certain that God, who began the good work within you, will continue His work until it is finally finished on the day when Christ Jesus returns. Again, that's Philippians 1, 6. For the capital city, sunny today, that high of 91. In Omaha, sunny and 90. For the Tri-Cities, mostly sunny and 92. Sunny and breezy in North Platte, highs of 95. In the Panhandle, sunny, breezy, a few showers or thunderstorms, highs of 97. In Valentine, sunny, breezy, and 95. Currently at 68 in Lincoln, 67 in Omaha, 68 in the Tri-Cities, 68 in North Platte, 70 in the Panhandle, 70 this morning in Valentine.

0: us your love. Lord, it feels good. It's the music of Toby Mac on My Bridge Radio. Well, the Nebraska FCA Sports Camp is coming to the campus of UNL July 22nd through the 25th, a multi-sport camp geared towards student-athletes grades 9 through 12. And if you go to our website and get all the details on the camp and find out how you can take $200 off using a coupon code, so you can save a pretty significant amount on your registration. Going to be a lot of Husker athletes there as athlete assistants, and one of those Husker athletes is our guest this morning, Connor Asijan from the Nebraska men's basketball team. And Connor, as we've been kind of going along on your journey this morning, I want to talk about this last year's basketball season. So you had a really good year, your first year playing for the Huskers. You were averaging double figures. Team's got an up and down season, but then you guys make this amazing run in Vegas to close out the year. So you come back and you've got this veteran team poised to do something special. Then the Winthrop game last November. You tear, what, three ligaments in your ankle?
1: Yeah.
0: Dealt yet another blow. But what I appreciated while watching you go through that was how you were handling that kind of publicly and how you recognize that our plans aren't always what God's plans are. What did God teach you as you were going through your ankle injury and finding out like season's over for you?
1: It really showed me just how little we still need to put our trust in the things of this world. And, you know, there was still some of that going on for me before I got hurt just a little bit. And so when it happened, it was like, just kind of a wake up reality check. Like, what am I really doing this all for? As the year went on, you know, I kind of realized like the biggest lesson I learned from it was that we're in certain positions that God puts us in for a reason. And then it's not for us, it's for His light. I felt like I hadn't been evangelizing and being able to share the gospel and talk Jesus and use my platform where I was at as strongly as I could have and more like intimate ways with one-on-one conversations and really just trying to be personal with people that I came across. And it was just kind of like I'm giving you one more year. Like, this year isn't for me and performing well. And if that happens, then praise the Lord, but that I'm here to continue to just be a light of Christ for one more year here in Lincoln. And so basically the biggest lesson was that for me is just be firm where we're at, be bold where we're at for Christ.

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1: Professor and historian Dr. Matthew Spaulding, author of The Making of the American Mind, the story of the Declaration of Independence.
2: And what's amazing about it, you read it now, it's very fresh. It doesn't say these are 18th century values. It says we hold these truths. And it begs the question, are those truths still truths? The reason why America is always talking about its founding is because of the nature of the thing. It's a claim that there are some things truth that transcend time.
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0: It's the Morning Conversation on My Bridge Radio. Hope your Tuesday is off to a terrific start. I can tell you I'm sure enjoying my conversation I'm having this morning with Connor Asijan, a Nebraska men's basketball player who's going to be part of the Nebraska FCA Youth Sports Camp coming to the University of Nebraska-Lincoln campus July 22nd through the 25th. 10 different sports are going to be represented at this camp, everything from basketball to volleyball to boys and girls wrestling, track and field, soccer, golf, softball, all kinds of things, all kinds of Husker athletes who not only excel in their sport, but they also love Jesus. And it's going to be a combination of sports skills and doing sports God's way. We've got details on our website at mybridgeradio.net, including how you can take $200, significant amount, off of the registration for this camp, again, July 22nd through the 25th. Well, Connor Asijan from the Husker men's basketball team, our guest this morning. And Connor, we were just talking about the ankle injury that took you out in November of this season that ends up being this monumental run for the Huskers. You're watching it from the bench, but you're being the best teammate you can be, I'm sure. But you're wishing you could be on the floor. I mean, that's just got to be real. How did you sense God wanted to use you to encourage your teammates as they're going on this historic run?
1: It was different. That was the first time I'd ever had to sit out a game. And it was for a lot of games. And for us to do what we were doing, that was really hard for me because that was it's a dream of mine to play in the NCAA tournament. It really is. And my sophomore year at Wisconsin, we went, but I didn't play. And so this year we went and I wasn't able to play. But there was also a way, like, you can show Jesus in ways without saying his name. He can work through us in so many ways. And just to be able to just, like, show a joy, like, through it all and, like, you know, have people, like, ask, like what makes him different? Why is he so excited? Like, he can't play. And that I can just turn and I can be like, I can just point it to Jesus. And I just felt like being able to support the guys in a way where I didn't have any stress or any worry about a scouting report or the game or whatever it was. Like, I could just be a light everywhere, like, just walk around just trying to glow with Jesus. And it was good for me, too, to be able to do that and learn a lot as well.
0: I told my mom that I was getting to interview you, and she said, you know, I really like that young man. She said, I noticed several times during the year, somebody would come out of a game, maybe somebody was fighting a little bit of an injury or something, and she would see you go down the bench and kneel down and pray with somebody. Talk to me about the opportunity you have right there to minister to your teammates.
1: There's never, I feel like, a wrong moment, wrong time. It was just kind of like a feeling that God was just like telling me that I need to just go over and pray. And something I've learned is that it's important to follow that. If you feel like Jesus is calling you, God's calling you to do something, like, be bold and do it. And so it's something that I've learned is to not, you know, care what people think about that, that I can just be as bold as I can for Jesus, because that's the only thing that's eternal. And just continuing to just fight the flesh that tries to pull me back. And, you know, moments like that, you know, are ways to do that and to honor the Lord. And it just felt right. And so it was just a time where it was just me following God's voice.

0: For the Lord your God is the one who goes with you to fight for you against your enemies, to give you victory.
1: Deuteronomy 20, verse 4.
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0: Capital City, sunny today, that high of 91. In Omaha, sunny and 90. For the Tri-Cities, mostly sunny and 92. Sunny and breezy in North Platte, highs of 95. In the Panhandle, sunny, breezy, a few showers or thunderstorms, highs of 97. In Valentine, sunny, breezy, and 95. Currently at 68 in Lincoln, 67 in Omaha, 68 in the Tri-Cities, 68 in North Platte, 70 in the Panhandle, 70 this morning in Valentine.
1: 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This summer, we're seeking to join him. It's the Sent Summer Challenge.
2: Sent Summer Challenge
1: 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Often joining God in his work starts right where your feet are. 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
3: Alan and Julie Botger of Lincoln are celebrating their 47th wedding anniversary. All praise to God for his great grace and faithfulness throughout our marriage and for the blessing of our two adult children and three grandsons. Psalm 9 verses 1 through 2 says, I will give thanks to you, Lord, with all my heart. I will tell of all your wonderful deeds. I will be glad and rejoice in you. I will sing the praises of your name, O Most High.

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1: The positive outlook, the focus on God, of course, every day. 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

0: This is Heath. It's the Morning Conversation. Today we've been connecting with Connor Asijan, Husker men's basketball player. One season of eligibility left for college basketball, so looking forward to seeing Connor back on the court after spending most of last season on the bench, sidelined with an injury. Well, Connor is going to be part of the Nebraska Fellowship of Christian Athlete Sports Camp that's coming to the University of Nebraska Lincoln campus July 22nd through the 25th. Connor, this camp gives you another opportunity to be an example, an ambassador for Christ, really. Knowing some of the ups and downs that you've had along the way in your journey, how does that fuel the message that you're going to get a chance to share with these young athletes?
1: Man, I'm excited. I think it's going to be awesome. You know, just to pour truth and joy into these kids. And I mean, I'm so excited. Just giving them, you know, what I've been through, you know, as knowledge is something they can take and try and use right away, because it's some of these kids will be in college soon and some of these kids are just going to be starting high school, but they're all coming for athletics as well. And so that comes with a spotlight too. And just being able to just tell them what I've been through, being now going into my fifth year of college sports and with dreams and aspirations to play professionally, and just tell them the truth about Christ.
0: Connor, as you know from playing elite level basketball, there's a lot of opportunities in the summer for growth in your skills as a student athlete. And it would be easy to see this camp as just another option amongst many options that are out there. What would you say, why should a student athlete and their family seriously consider this Nebraska FCA camp opportunity?
1: Not only is it about Jesus, but like there's also going to be some of the highest level athletes that are going to be there, and coaches. There'll be other Husker athletes there, even people that aren't on the flyer that'll be able to come for a little bit and give their knowledge. And some of the coaches that are coming as well are unbelievable. Like, not only are you going to be getting to learn about Jesus, but you're also going to be getting to hear about and learn from, in a sports way, from some of the best people in the state, you know, that have been there, that have done that, and that are going to be not only passing along Jesus knowledge, but sports knowledge. Like, it's good. There's going to be some really good stuff that's going to be taught. It's not only, it's 10 sports that are able to come. So there's going to be so many different kinds of coaches and people, and some of the facilities are going to be unbelievable. Like, it's going to be a high-level camp as well.
0: Once again, the camp is July 22nd through the 25th. There will be 10 sports, as Connor mentioned, represented at this camp. Husker athletes will be there. There will be a Bible teacher who is a former Nebraska baseball player by the name of Luke Gorsett. Husker coaches. So skills will be taught, but also how to keep Jesus at the center of your life as an athlete and how to do sports God's way. We've got all the details on this camp available, including how you can save a couple hundred dollars on your registration using a coupon code NEFCA. Go to the website to get all the information. It's mybridgeradio.net.
2: Okay. I'm about to

0: That's Poets and Prophets on MyBridge Radio. That is Make Room. Well, this is Heath. It's the Morning Conversation. And today, having a conversation with a Nebraska men's basketball player by the name of Connor Asijan. Connor is going to be part of the Nebraska FCA Sports Camp that's coming to the campus of UNL for 9th through 12th graders. It's July 22nd through the 25th. We've got all the details about this camp and how you can get registered and how you can take a pretty significant discount at our website at mybridgeradio.net. So, Connor, we were talking about your journey and how you really believe that if you had not entered the transfer portal and ended up in Nebraska, you're not sure that you would be a follower of Christ today. And there were some things that were happening where you just really kind of, you would probably now call it the Holy Spirit was guiding you and directing you. So from there, what happens? I mean, because it's one thing to like start to have some visions and wonder what's God doing, but you got to solidify that. What happens next?
1: I was on fire for Jesus for a little while, a month, maybe two. And then when we came back in the fall, I started to kind of fall away and I started to get back into some bad habits again. That

that thought had been taken out of my life, that Jesus had taken out of my life. And I kind of just started getting back into it and living for the world. And it was just this one night, I was new in my apartment. I was just taking my dog outside, and I just like felt this like just feeling to just like run. And so me and my

0: me and my dog just like went up to the front of the church, and I just got on my knees and I was like, Lord, like I'm giving this truly over to you. Like I'm laying it all down. Like there's no going back. And that was the moment that like really solidified, like I'm actually going to live the rest of my life for Jesus, because he brought me back when I started to stray.
1: So you're at Nebraska, you've got strong Fellowship of Christian Athletes leadership around you. There's great churches around you. Did you start getting plugged in to some of that and like start getting into the word and having somebody kind of start to disciple you and help you really grow in your faith from there?
0: Yeah. So Cale Jacobson has been a huge part in that for me. He invited me before I was a true believer to FCA. I was kind of going through everything that was going on, and Joshua Overbeek, who was just on the baseball team, he was one of the nights early I'd gone to FCA. He was sharing his testimony, and it hit me hard. It was a lot of what I was going through, and it really helped. And so being plugged into FCA early was huge for me, and Cale was a big part of that. He ended up taking me under his wing early, and we would read together multiple times a week, just us two. And Robbie Trent from FCA, who's on staff, he's been a huge part in mentoring me. And they both got me plugged into City Light here in Lincoln. I mean, it's been super fruitful.

0: Ken and Melanie Vermas of Kearney are thanking God for their anniversary today. His faithfulness is constant and His mercies are new every morning. Lamentations 3:22-23 says, His compassion never ends. It is only the Lord's mercies that have kept us from complete destruction. Great is His faithfulness. His loving kindness begins afresh each day.
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2: Keeping you connected. Good morning. Thanks for joining us on My Bridge Radio. It is Tuesday, the 7th day of July. Here are the headlines. President Donald Trump has issued a federal disaster declaration for damage resulting from major wildfires this spring. That declaration provides $9.7 million for Arthur, Garden, Grant, Lincoln, and Morrill counties. The money will help to repair damage to public infrastructure. Fires this spring burned more than 821,000 acres in the state. The U.S. soccer team was eliminated from the World Cup last night. The U.S. lost to Belgium 4-1. Now, the U.S. did win three games in the World Cup for the first time since the event expanded to 48 teams and was trying for its first trip to the quarterfinals since 2002. Belgium now advances to meet Spain on Friday. Hope and good news for today is found in Philippians chapter 1, verse 6. I am certain that God, who began the good work within you, will continue His work until it is finally finished on the day when Christ Jesus returns. Again, that's Philippians 1:6. 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For the capital city, sunny today, that high of 91. In Omaha, sunny and 90. For the Tri-Cities, mostly sunny and 92. Sunny and breezy in North Platte, highs of 95. In the Panhandle, sunny, breezy, a few showers or thunderstorms, highs of 97. In Valentine, sunny, breezy and 95. Currently at 68 in Lincoln, 67 in Omaha, 68 in the Tri-Cities, 68 in North Platte, 70 in the Panhandle, 70 this morning in Valentine.

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0: Just That Good. It's a music of passion on MyBridge Radio. Well, the Nebraska FCA Sports Camp is coming to the campus of UNL July 22nd through the 25th, a multi-sport camp geared towards student-athletes grades 9 through 12. And if you go to our website, you can get all the details on the camp and find out how you can take $200 off using a coupon code. 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Going to be a lot of Husker athletes there as athlete assistants. And one of those Husker athletes is our guest this morning, Connor Asijan from the Nebraska men's basketball team. And Connor, as we've been kind of going along on your journey this morning, I want to talk about this last year's basketball season. So you had had a really good year, your first year playing for the Huskers. You were averaging double figures. Team's got an up and down season, but then you guys make this amazing run in Vegas to close out the year. So you come back and you've got this veteran team poised to do something special. Then the Winthrop game last November. You tear, what, three ligaments in your ankle?
1: Yeah.
0: Dealt yet another blow. But what I appreciated while watching you go through that was how you were handling that kind of publicly and how you recognize that our plans aren't always what God's plans are. What did God teach you as you were going through your ankle injury and finding out like season's over for you?
1: It really showed me just how little we still need to put our trust in the things of this world. And, you know, there was still some of that going on for me before I got hurt just a little bit. And so when it happened, it was like just kind of a wake up reality check. Like, what am I really doing this all for? As the year went on, you know, I kind of realized like, the biggest lesson I learned from it was that we're in certain positions that God puts us in for a reason. And that it's not for us, it's for His light. I felt like I hadn't been evangelizing and being able to share the gospel and talk Jesus and use my platform where I was at as strongly as I could have and more like intimate ways with one-on-one conversations and really just trying to be personal with people that I came across. And it was just kind of like I'm giving you one more year. Like, this year isn't for me. And performing well, and if that happens, then praise the Lord. But that I'm here to continue to just be a light of Christ for one more year here in Lincoln. And so basically the biggest lesson was that for me is just be firm where we're at, be bold where we're at for Christ.

0: now.
1: I'm sure glad we get to begin this day together. It's the morning conversation on My Bridge Radio. Well, here we are, July the 7th. We're just a couple of weeks away from a pretty cool thing that's going to be happening in Lincoln. Nebraska Fellowship of Christian Athletes with Husker Athletes are going to be presenting a sports camp with 10 different sports being represented on the campus of the University of Nebraska, Lincoln. Everything from football to golf to soccer to track to tennis to volleyball to wrestling, baseball, softball, basketball. Husker coaches, Husker athletes who love Jesus are going to be there as well. And we've got all the information at mybridgeradio.net and how you can take $200 off of your registration amount when you go there and get their coupon code. One of the athlete assistants at that camp is going to be Connor Asijan, who is a member of the Nebraska men's basketball team. This past season sat out most of the season because of an ankle injury. Connor, you have a massive following on your social media platforms. And you're out there sharing your faith pretty openly, which I love that you're doing that. But I have to wonder, is there some pressure with that? Or maybe accountability is the better word. Like, if you're going to be out there and you're going to be that bold here in Nebraska, where Husker athletes are very recognizable, I mean, you kind of have to walk the talk there. You ever think about that or process that as you are sharing your faith so boldly on the social media platforms?
2: I mean, as a believer, like, we're held to a higher standard by God. Like, we are carrying his name with everything that we do. Obviously, every day we fall short. And every day, you know, I fall short of God's standard. But there are things that Jesus has set me free from that if I go back to, then people think it's okay, you know, when following Christ. And, you know, everything's not perfect. And he works things out of our lives. Like, after I gave my life to Christ, it took months to get things out of my life. It took time. I mean, it wasn't just instant. If people could look at me and as a standard, as like just someone who reflects Jesus and everything I do, like that's what I want to be, you know, with my social media. And I enjoy making stuff. I enjoy creating content that people can laugh at, think it's cool. Like, it's fun to me. I love being creative, but at the same time, it's also, I want to use that as a light of Christ. And, you know, I know that it comes with a spotlight. You know, everything that I do, that I post, that there's videos taken of us as athletes everywhere we go and pictures. And it's something that I knew going into college basketball that there was going to be a spotlight. And even more so now being a follower of Christ, that everything that I do as someone who claims Jesus is someone who is judging, you know, Christianity as well.

0: It's Charity Gale this Tuesday morning on MyBridge Radio. I speak Jesus. Thanks for spending some time with us. The final forecast for the capital city: sunshine today, that high near 91. In Omaha, mostly sunny, highs around 90. Sunshine coming up in the Tri-Cities, that high up to 92. A sunny and breezy day in North Platte with highs of 95. Sunny and breezy in the Panhandle, could see a few showers or thunderstorms, that high near 97. And in Valentine, sunny and breezy, that high near 95.
1: Alan and Julie Botger of Lincoln are celebrating their 47th wedding anniversary. All praise to God for His great grace and faithfulness throughout our marriage and for the blessing of our two adult children and three grandsons. Psalm 9, verses 1 through 2 says, "I will give thanks to you, Lord, with all my heart. I will tell of all your wonderful deeds. I will be glad and rejoice in you. I will sing the praises of your name, O Most High."

0: It's Red Collective on My Bridge Radio, and hallelujah anyway. This is Heath. It's the morning conversation. Today we've been connecting with Connor Asijan, Husker men's basketball player. One season of eligibility left for college basketball, so looking forward to seeing Connor back on the court after spending most of last season on the bench, sidelined with an injury. Well, Connor is going to be part of the Nebraska Fellowship of Christian Athlete Sports Camp that's coming to the University of Nebraska Lincoln campus July 22nd through the 25th. Connor, this camp gives you another opportunity to be an example, an ambassador for Christ, really. Knowing some of the ups and downs that you've had along the way in your journey, how does that fuel the message that you're going to get a chance to share with these young athletes?
1: Man, I'm excited. I think it's going to be awesome. You know, just to pour truth and joy into these kids. And I mean, I'm so excited. Just giving them, you know, what I've been through, you know, as knowledge is something they can take and try and use right away, because it's some of these kids will be in college soon and some of these kids are just going to be starting high school, but they're all coming for athletics as well. And so that comes with a spotlight too. And just being able to just tell them what I've been through, being now going into my fifth year of college sports and with dreams and aspirations to play professionally, and just tell them the truth about Christ.
0: Connor, as you know from playing elite level basketball, there's a lot of opportunities in the summer for growth in your skills as a student athlete. And it would be easy to see this camp as just another option amongst many options that are out there. What would you say, why should a student athlete and their family seriously consider this Nebraska FCA camp opportunity?
1: Not only is it about Jesus, but like there's also going to be some of the highest level athletes that are going to be there, and coaches. There'll be other Husker athletes there, even people that aren't on the flyer that'll be able to come for a little bit and give their knowledge. And some of the coaches that are coming as well are unbelievable. Like, not only are you going to be getting to learn about Jesus, but you're also going to be getting to hear about and learn from, in a sports way, from some of the best people in the state, you know, that have been there, that have done that, and that are going to be not only passing along Jesus knowledge, but sports knowledge. Like, it's good. There's going to be some really good stuff that's going to be taught. It's not only, it's 10 sports that are able to come. So there's going to be so many different kinds of coaches and people, and some of the facilities are going to be unbelievable. Like, it's going to be a high level camp as well.
0: Once again, the camp is July 22nd through the 25th. There will be 10 sports, as Connor mentioned, represented at this camp. Husker athletes will be there. There will be a Bible teacher who is a former Nebraska baseball player by the name of Luke Gorsett. Husker coaches. So skills will be taught, but also how to keep Jesus at the center of your life as an athlete and how to do sports God's way. We've got all the details on this camp available, including how you can save a couple $100 on your registration using a coupon code NEFCA. Go to the website to get all the information. It's mybridgeradio.net.

0: I have told you these things so that in me you may have peace. In this world you will have trouble, but take heart. I have overcome the world.
1: John 16:33.
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0: Is there anybody else? It's the music of Patrick Mayberry on My Bridge Radio. Well, it's been a great morning on The Morning Conversation, getting a chance to connect with Connor Asijan, a member of the Nebraska men's basketball team, who is going to be an athlete assistant at the upcoming Nebraska FCA Sports Camp. That's happening July 22nd through the 25th in Lincoln on the university campus. 10 sports are going to be involved in this, with Husker athletes, former athletes, Husker coaches, and some former coaches. Bible teacher will be there, who played baseball for the Huskers a few years ago. And we've got all the details about this camp available at mybridgeradio.net, including how you can save a couple hundred dollars on your registration using a coupon code that's right there on our website. Connor, it's really been great to get to know you today and to hear your journey, hear what God's doing in your life. And I wonder, as you enter this final season in Lincoln, you've already graduated. What's your prayer for this upcoming school year and upcoming season?
1: Just to really enjoy it and just enjoy Jesus through it. This is it. This is going to be the last ride, you know, no matter what happens. And so I just want to be able to just prayerfully and through God, like, be able to just be the best light that I can be for one more year here in Lincoln, because this college life has been so much fun, just being able to grow through it. And the amount of people that I'm able to reach at this point, I don't know if it'll ever be that high ever again. So just to be able to use where I'm at, not for my stats, for my glory, but to continually and truthfully try and make an impact in planting seeds that God can grow for his kingdom. So I just love this community, and so I just want to be able to do that to as many people as I can, is just be that light.
0: All right. Well, Connor, thank you so much for spending a little bit of time with us on The Morning Conversation, and we will continue talking about this camp and praying that God uses it for his glory.
1: Yep. I appreciate you having me. It's been awesome.

0: Ken and Melanie Vermas of Kearney are thanking God for their anniversary today. His faithfulness is constant and His mercies are new every morning. Lamentations 3:22-23 says, His compassion never ends. It is only the Lord's mercies that have kept us from complete destruction. Great is His faithfulness. His loving kindness begins afresh each day.
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2: We're in certain positions that God puts us in for a reason. 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

It is the new one from Brandon Lake called The Author here on MyBridge Radio, where we are helping to keep you connected to our victorious God. And because He is victorious, He is worthy of our praise and worship. Right now it's Matt Maher and 10,000 Reasons. Bless.

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Husker basketball player Connor Asijan joined Heath on today's morning conversation. 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

22nd through the 25th on the UNL campus, and also about Connor's faith journey. 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

That is Lincoln Brewster on MyBridge Radio. There is no one like our God. So very glad that you're joining us right here on MyBridge Radio. Hope that this Tuesday, the 7th of July, is going to be a wonderful day for you. Back into music now with Big Daddy Weave and Let It Begin.

Alan and Julie Botger of Lincoln are celebrating their 47th wedding anniversary. All praise to God for His great grace and faithfulness throughout our marriage and for the blessing of our two adult children and three grandsons. Psalm 9, verses 1 through 2 says, I will give thanks to you, Lord, with all my heart. I will tell of all your wonderful deeds. I will be glad and rejoice in you. I will sing the praises of your name, O Most High.

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1: Sometimes you got to take a big, bold step of trusting in God if you ever want to see fear crush and faith increase. And when you do that, you're raising your expectations to God. You're saying, God, humanly speaking, I can't defeat that giant, but you can. And man's going to call you a fool. And man's going to tell you that it's impossible. Don't take on that challenge. It's too big for you. You're only going to get hurt and you're only going to get crushed. But if God's the one who's calling you to take on the giant, then with bold faith, you go, I'll take on the giant because I've raised my expectations that I can't do it, but you can. When the giants fall, what happens to your heart? Hope increases.
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0: Where, O death, is your victory? Where, O death, is your sting? The sting of death is sin, and the power of sin is the law. But thanks be to God, He gives us the victory through our Lord Jesus Christ.
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Read a really neat article about how God is blessing him and his music ministry. That is Forrest Frank and his new one on MyBridge Radio. It's called OK. Thanks for your company. Stay tuned. Emily is with you in just a few minutes.

0: Ken and Melanie Vermas of Kearney are thanking God for their anniversary today. His faithfulness is constant and His mercies are new every morning. Lamentations 3:22-23 says, His compassion never ends. It is only the Lord's mercies that have kept us from complete destruction. Great is His faithfulness. His loving kindness begins afresh each day.
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was Leanna Crawford with Thank God here on MyBridge Radio. I'm Emily. And you know, that song always makes me think about the prayers God answered with a no. And one of those happened to me when I was 17. I applied to go on a summer missions trip, and honestly, I just assumed I'd get in. But I didn't. I was absolutely crushed. And I remember wondering, Lord, why would you close this door when all I wanted to do was serve you? Now, years later, I look back with so much gratitude because that no made room for something I never could have planned. That was the summer God was preparing me to meet my husband. Isn't it amazing how we can spend so much time grieving a closed door only to realize later that it was God's protection or his preparation? Maybe today you're living in the middle of one of God's not yets or one of his no's. And I just want to encourage you to not throw that prayer away, because one day it may become one of the greatest reasons you thank him. Here's Phil Wickham with Homesick for Heaven on MyBridge Radio. My heart.

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1: When Holly and Lincoln heard that the MyBridge Radio family was reading through the Experiencing God workbook together, she dove right in.
2: I wanted to build that intimate relationship with God. I read that you look for where God is at work and then you join him. So I really started looking.
1: As Holly asked God to show her where he was at work in her life, he revealed an opportunity during the school year when she serves as a mentor.
2: We're not really allowed to bring up spiritual conversations unless they ask us first. So I started praying, God, give me an opportunity to talk to her about you. And he did. Like, he brought that opportunity one day.
1: That encouraging conversation motivated Holly to keep looking for opportunities to join God in what he was already doing around her.
2: In the beginning, I didn't notice his presence and his leading as much, but as I've been more connected and more obedient, you just start seeing all of the little details where he is at work. What he can do is so much greater than what I can do in my own. I find myself leaning on him more and more now since I started this study.
1: God is always at work around us, and he doesn't ask us to do anything big for him. God asks us to pray, pay attention, then participate in what he is already doing in the lives of the people around us, whether it seems big or small. And when we do, we, like Holly, experience God do what only he can do.
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Chris Tomlin with Our God here on MyBridge Radio. I'm Emily, and I am just so grateful this morning for all of those tuning in to MyBridge Radio. Thank you for bringing Nebraska together, Cozad, Beaver.

Those lyrics from Urban Rescue Song of My Father, I Can Hear You Singing Over Me. It painted such a sweet picture in my mind. And I want to share what happened a couple nights ago. I always sing over my boys before bed and my daughter as well. And one evening, one of my sons had gotten into trouble and we were talking about how mistakes are opportunities to grow and to ask the Lord for help. So I encouraged him to pray, but he looked at me and said, "I really don't know what to say, Mom." But before I could answer, his older brother spoke up from the other bed and he said, "Just talk to God like you're talking to Mom." He was getting pretty annoyed because he was getting tired. But he said that. And I was so happy he learned that, right? I didn't have to guide him on how to say that. And then my little guy paused for a second and then he said, I still don't know the words, but I know a song. And then almost in a whisper, I started to hear him sing, "Our God is an awesome God." He knew enough to sing that song to the Lord. And that moment reminded me that God isn't waiting for perfect words. No. Sometimes our hearts know how to worship long before our minds know what to say. And maybe that is our prayer today, that it's okay. Sing the song you know. God hears our voice. This is MyBridge Radio, and here is Wait For Me from Zach Williams. Hey,

Allen and Julie Botger of Lincoln are celebrating their 47th wedding anniversary. All praise to God for His great grace and faithfulness throughout our marriage and for the blessing of our two adult children and three grandsons. Psalm 9, verses 1 through 2 says, I will give thanks to you, Lord, with all my heart. I will tell of all your wonderful deeds. I will be glad and rejoice in you. I will sing the praises of your name, O Most High.

awesome new music from Maverick City Music on My Ridge Radio. Lift Me Up. I'm glad we got to hear that. I got some Tasha Layton coming up with Thank You Isn't Enough. And then another new song, if you can stick with me. It's from Red Rocks Worship, The Lord Is With Me on My Ridge Radio. I got

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1: Every morning I can worship and listen, and I hear songs about hope and God being there for me through my fear. Helps me be at peace when I'm driving.

Red Rocks Worship. New music to our ears today. That is The Lord is With Me. I'm Emily joining you, and I've got a question for you. Have you ever had one of those moments where you just couldn't shake the feeling that you were supposed to talk to someone? So that happened to me recently in a Christian bookstore. There was a woman who kept walking by me, and I couldn't explain it, but I just felt this little nudge from the Lord to just go up and strike up a conversation with her. So I did, and it wasn't long before she began sharing part of her story, and she was walking through endometriosis. What she didn't know was that I was shopping with a friend who had just been diagnosed with the very same thing. So within minutes, the two of them were talking, sharing doctors' names, treatments that have helped, treatments that did not help, and encouraging one another in ways I never could have planned. And earlier that morning, my friend shared, "It's really hard to find someone who is walking through the same journey." And here she was. Just hours later, we got to meet Kayla. So I walked away thinking, Lord, that was absolutely you. Because sometimes God doesn't ask us to do something big. I believe that sometimes he simply asks us to just pay attention. And this month on MyBridge Radio, we are inviting you to join us as we do three simple things. Pray, pay attention, and participate in what God is doing. And ask God each day, Lord, how are you at work around me? And when he gives you an opportunity, don't be afraid to step into it. You never know what God might do through one simple conversation.

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3: Ken and Melanie Vermas of Kearney are thanking God for their anniversary today. His faithfulness is constant and His mercies are new every morning. Lamentations 3:22-23 says, His compassion never ends. It is only the Lord's mercies that have kept us from complete destruction. Great is His faithfulness. His loving kindness begins afresh each day.
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2: And what's amazing about it, you read it now, it's very fresh. 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It says we hold these truths, and it begs the question, are those truths still truths? The reason why America is always talking about its founding is because of the nature of the thing, to claim that there are some things truth that transcend time.
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0: Pirates Radio. Michael W. Smith started this hour off with Sky Spills Over. And then that was Matt Maher with Gonna Be All Right. I'm Emily, getting to hang out with you today. And I just love that song because it reminds me of Corrie Ten Boom and what she has said one time. She said, if you look at the world, you'll be distressed. If you look within, you'll be depressed. But if you look at God, you will be at rest. And I'm going to rest on that encouragement from her that just goes so well with the encouragement from Susie Larson this week, which you can get every Monday in your email inbox when you sign up for our Kingdom Connection newsletter. I'll share more about that here in just a few minutes. But before I play some more new music, I want to remind you of her blessing for us this week. May God take those who were once weak, foolish, unknown, and broken vessels, and through us, he turns the world upside down. Never for a moment discount yourself because of your weaknesses or because of what you lack. God loves you, and he loves how he made you.
1: I want to dance like David. I want a faith like Paul. I want to sing like Silas, tearing down the prison walls. I want to face that fire. It won't

Bill Wickham was so, so good here on MyBridge Radio. And it is so, so good that we get to tune into hope-filled music. 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

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Out of the silence, the roaring lion. 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

0: You know, one of my favorite emails to open each week is one from MyBridge Radio. It's called the Kingdom Connections, and it's become one of those little bright spots in my inbox. So each week it shares encouraging conversations, uplifting stories, and what God is doing all around Nebraska and even upcoming events. So today I was reading about Nebraska basketball player Connor Essigen, who will be serving at the FCA sports camp coming up July 22nd through the 25th. And I just love seeing athletes use the platform God has given them to point students to Christ. So if you would like to get those weekly encouragements too, you can sign up for the Kingdom Connection e-newsletter at mybridgeradio.net. 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

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Take my hand, I know it's looking dark.

Alan and Julie Botger of Lincoln are celebrating their 47th wedding anniversary. All praise to God for His great grace and faithfulness throughout our marriage and for the blessing of our two adult children and three grandsons. Psalm 9, verses 1 through 2 says, I will give thanks to you, Lord, with all my heart. I will tell of all your wonderful deeds. I will be glad and rejoice in you. I will sing the praises of your name, O Most High.

Torn Wells here with some new music to our ears. Breathe on it. And I've been thinking about one of those lyrics that he shared. I need an axe to wind. And at first I thought, what a fascinating way to say that. Then I remembered Acts 2. The disciples were getting together, waiting on the Lord, and suddenly the Holy Spirit came like a rushing wind. They went from fearful to fearless, from hiding to proclaiming. And maybe that's the prayer we need today. Lord, I need an axe to wind, not because we need our circumstances to change first, but because we need our hearts renewed. We need fresh encouragement, and I'm thankful to provide that here on My Bridge Radio. I got more new music coming up from John Reddick with Holding On right after Jeremy Camp. Here

0: You were dead because of your sins. Then God made you alive with Christ, for He forgave our sins. He canceled the record of the charges against us and took it away by nailing it to the cross. In this way, He disarmed the spiritual rulers and authorities. He shamed them publicly by His victory over them on the cross.
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really enjoying that new song, Holding On, from John Reddick on MyBridge Radio. You know, I was reading something the other day that made me stop and think. It said that what we worship isn't best seen on Sunday morning. It's actually seen on Monday afternoon, Tuesday morning, Wednesday evening, and so on. It's seen in our words, in our reactions, the way we choose to treat people, the choices we make when nobody is watching. And that challenged me because worship isn't just something we do for a few songs at church. It's really about who has my heart every day. Am I trusting God today? Am I choosing Him when I'm frustrated? Am I responding with kindness when it's hard? Because every day I'm giving my heart to something. So that's my prayer today, that little by little, that my life would point back to Jesus, not just with my singing, but the way that I live. Here's Big Daddy Weave now with Redeemed on MyBridge Radio.

0: thanking God for their anniversary today. His faithfulness is constant and His mercies are new every morning. Lamentations 3:22 through 23 says, His compassion never ends. It is only the Lord's mercies that have kept us from complete destruction. Great is His faithfulness. His loving kindness begins afresh each day.
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1: Well, here we are in the afternoon now, sharing encouraging music all over Nebraska. That was Toby Mac with Lord, It Feels Good. I'm Emily, your host, excited to dive into more music that I believe will speak to you today. Even more new music later this hour from We the Kingdom with Rescue Me and Poets and Prophets, but that's towards the end of the hour, so I hope you can stick around with me to hear that encouraging music. Here's Chris Tomlin now with Holy Forever.

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1: Tammy continues to be grateful for how God has used MyBridge to keep her and her daughter connected to Christ. That gratitude is why she passionately invests in the ministry of MyBridge as an impact partner.
2: The Lord brought it up on my heart that I needed to not just tell other people about MyBridge, but I needed to be impactful in my giving. To give, you will be blessed. 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
1: God is on the move, impacting lives like Tammy and her daughter through the ministry of MyBridge. And we say thank you to our impact partners and impact investors for their investment that fuels our ministry.
3: Oh, don't stop praying for the sickness healed.
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1: To the cross I look, and to the cross I cling. Of its suffering I do

was Sweetly Broken from Jeremy Riddle here on My Bridge Radio. And I actually once heard someone share that that song was playing at full volume during one of the darkest moments of their life. And they said that those lyrics reminded them that God was still with them and it gave them just enough hope to keep going. And I have never forgotten that story. And it also made me laugh a little because I'm one of those people who rolls the windows down and turns the music up. And sometimes I forget there are other people around me. But what if that's not such a bad thing? What if someone sitting at the stoplight right next to me needed to hear one line about God's faithfulness? Or someone walking through a parking lot caught just a few words that reminded them that they're not alone. It just truly reminds me that we may never know the seeds God plants through a simple song. So today, maybe, whether you're listening in your car or your kitchen or through your headphones, I hope that you're reminded of this. God has a way of meeting us exactly where we are, sometimes through a conversation and sometimes through a song, right here on MyBridge Radio.

Kelvin from St. Paul is celebrating his 25th wedding anniversary with his wife, Nancy. Nancy, it was 25 years ago on a hot day that you said yes. Thank you for being there for me. Love you forever. Proverbs 31:10-12 says, "A wife of noble character, who can find? She is worth far more than rubies. Her husband has full confidence in her and lacks nothing of value. She brings him good, not harm, all the days of her life."

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1: Jonah exposes one of the largest discrepancies we have as Christians in our view of God and grace. 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

0: Thank you for tuning into MyBridge Radio today during your lunchtime. That was some new music from We the Kingdom, Rescue Me. And if you can stick around before you head back to work or chores with your children, I want to share some more new music from Poets and Prophets, Make Room.
1: Oh.

New music called Make Room from Poets and Prophets reminds me to make room in my tone, in the way I use my voice. And here I'll explain. I saw a video where he was doing an experiment where he was walking on a college campus and he was complimenting people, but with different tones. And one was pretty monotone, like, hey, I like your dress. You have really nice shoes. And everybody was like, thank you. Like, okay. And then he's like, okay, now watch what I do when I change my tone and it's more happy. Wow, I really like your shoes. Those are awesome. The other person was like, wow, thank you. Yeah, they're brand new, or whatever the situation is. And you could totally see the difference on just the way you asked a question or said a statement, how cheery you were. And I have personally been writing down gifts each day. And here's what I have noticed. Gratitude grows when it's shared. So this month, maybe we could be simply praying and paying attention and participating in what God is already doing. And maybe our prayer could look like this: Lord, help me notice the gifts that you've already given me, and then help me become a gift to someone else. Maybe it's a cashier who helped you today or a few weeks ago. Maybe it's sending a note to a teacher who made a big difference in your life, or encouraging a coworker, a neighbor, or even someone in your home who doesn't hear thank you nearly enough. So as you go through your day, we could ask God to open our eyes to where He's already at work.

0: Ken and Melanie Vermas of Kearney are thanking God for their anniversary today. His faithfulness is constant and His mercies are new every morning. Lamentations 3:22-23 says, His compassion never ends. It is only the Lord's mercies that have kept us from complete destruction. Great is His faithfulness. His loving kindness begins afresh each day.
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2: We're in certain positions that God puts us in for a reason. 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Just be firm where we're at, be bold where we're at for Christ.
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Bybridge Radio. We are in our final hour together. I'm Emily, and that was Passion with Just That Good. And isn't it just that good to be hanging out together, being encouraged through the music here on Bybridge Radio? I got some Phil Wickham coming up next with House of the Lord, some Toby Mac with Heaven on My Mind, and later in the hour, some new music from Patrick Mayberry. So I have shared this already with you, but for the year of 2026, I am doing a Joy Dare collection that is encouraged from Ann Voskamp, where you find three gifts every day. And so it's the 7th of July, and here's what she encourages me to look for: a gift of challenge, conflict, and a gift of change. Aren't those something to be looking deeper into? So here's what I come up with for my first one: a gift of challenge. And I know immediately what it is. Our car has been out of commission since we hit a deer. It won't be fixed in a week. It'll probably be another month or so. So now my husband and I have become experts at coordinating schedules, figuring out who needs the vehicle, and planning every errand a little more carefully. At first, I saw this as a huge inconvenience. But then I noticed the gift. We've stayed home a lot more. I've become much more better at planning ahead, and instead of running all over town, I've spent hours in the backyard kicking a soccer ball with my kid. Those are hours I never would have gotten back. It's also given my husband and me more opportunities to work together instead of trying to rush through another busy week. I never would have asked for the challenge, to be honest, but I'm so thankful God helped me to see the gift hidden inside it. And maybe that's our invitation this hour today, to ask the Lord, what is the gift in this challenge I'm facing today?

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I like to look at my photos late at night, just seeing the kids grow up and past memories. And one that I recently came across was VBS. We recently had that last month, and it was so fun for my kiddos, and they cannot wait for next year. And so if you're thinking, oh man, I missed out on that, don't worry. When you head to mybridgeradio.net and check out our events, you will see July 13th, there's actually a VBS at the First Lutheran Church in Kearney. And that one looks like such a fun one. And I'm also seeing sports camps that you can go to. 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I would list them all, but we would be here all day. So check it out at mybridgeradio.net. Maybe right now you can check it out as we tune in to God Be the Glory from We Are Messengers.

St. Paul is celebrating his 25th wedding anniversary with his wife, Nancy. Nancy, it was 25 years ago on a hot day that you said yes. Thank you for being there for me. Love you forever. Proverbs 31, 10 through 12 says, "A wife of noble character, who can find? She is worth far more than rubies. Her husband has full confidence in her and lacks nothing of value. She brings him good, not harm, all the days of her life."

0: God is always at work around us. This summer, we're seeking to join him. It's the Sent Summer Challenge, on MyBridge Radio. Being sent doesn't have to mean doing something big and dramatic. Often, joining God in his work starts right where your feet are. It starts simply. Pray, pay attention, participate.
1: Pray
0: and ask, God, how are you at work around me today?
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0: 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That conversation where someone mentions they're overwhelmed? 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Sometimes responding may feel big. Sometimes it may feel small to you. 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

Samantha Ebert with her song 41 on MyBridge Radio. Mercy Me is coming up next, and I'm Emily. And if you can join me here in the next 5 minutes, I'm going to play some new music from Patrick Mayberry, Anybody Else. And it's an encouraging song that I cannot wait to tune in with you.

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Well, that was our last song together, and it's new from Patrick Mayberry, Anybody Else. And I shared earlier that I'm doing the Joy Dare collection, where I am supposed to find three gifts of each day. And this day, I'm supposed to find a gift in a challenge, in a conflict, and a gift of change. And for me, Emily, your host, that gift of change is transitions in life. You don't always get to plan them, and you don't always get to choose them either. And working through that can be challenging, but I'm so encouraged through the music played here because it reminds me to keep my eyes lifted above my circumstances and look to the one who holds it all together. I'm going to pass it off now to Cindy, who will continue to encourage us through music and what God is teaching her this week, but I will catch up with you tomorrow.

0: Ken and Melanie Vermas of Kearney are thanking God for their anniversary today. His faithfulness is constant and His mercies are new every morning. Lamentations 3:22 through 23 says, His compassion never ends. It is only the Lord's mercies that have kept us from complete destruction. Great is His faithfulness. His loving kindness begins afresh each day.
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It's a good day to have a good day, and we are doing that here together. We serve a victorious God. We are loved by Him. He's a good God. You know, David Leonard Music got us right into the hour with his song, Good Lord. And right there was Brandon Lake, the author. Welcome. I'm your host, Cindy. And we're so grateful you have invited MyBridge Radio into your afternoon. I've been thinking how sometimes, and this might come as a surprise, but I can be at a loss for words, especially when something big's going on and I just don't have the words to pray. Maybe in a moment like that, I'll just call out on the mighty name of Jesus and just declare, Lord, I need you. Lord,

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1: When Holly and Lincoln heard that the MyBridge Radio family was reading through the Experiencing God workbook together, she dove right in.
2: I wanted to build that intimate relationship with God. I read that you look for where God is at work and then you join him. So I really started looking.
1: As Holly asked God to show her where he was at work in her life, he revealed an opportunity during the school year when she serves as a mentor.
2: We're not really allowed to bring up spiritual conversations unless they ask us first. So I started praying, God, give me an opportunity to talk to her about you. And he did. Like, he brought that opportunity one day.
1: That encouraging conversation motivated Holly to keep looking for opportunities to join God in what he was already doing around her.
2: In the beginning, I didn't notice his presence and his leading as much, but as I've been more connected and more obedient, you just start seeing all of the little details where he is at work. What he can do is so much greater than what I can do in my own. I find myself leaning on him more and more now since I started this study.
1: God is always at work around us, and he doesn't ask us to do anything big for him. God asks us to pray, pay attention, then participate in what he is already doing in the lives of the people around us, whether it seems big or small. And when we do, we, like Holly, experience God do what only he can do.
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offering up a personal welcome. We're glad that you have just found MyBridge Radio, and we hope you'll stay a while, feel the positive impact this music makes as it points us to our victorious God. Back into the music we go with Matthew West. This is his song, Good.

Well, I stumbled upon a double blessing where subscribing is concerned, because I do subscribe to the weekly MyBridge e-newsletter, and it showed up at, I'd say, just the right time. Kingdom Connecting, point number one, the blessing from Susie Larson landed in my inbox when I felt like I needed a good word. I took a screenshot and have kept coming back to these words of hope, because actually it has steered me to God as I prepare this gospel-centered message for little campers at Timberlake this week. And the heart of the message I'm bringing is about God as our creator, and how through his son Jesus, we can know him as our Father in heaven. And one part of Susie's blessing grabbed my heart, that God loves you. He loves how he made you, and he does his best work through humble, surrendered servants. She goes on to say, trust God's heart to use you in ways that are disproportionate to who you are. That's who he is. That's what he does. And that is an incredible reminder that God delights in taking ordinary people who say yes to him and accomplish things that only he can do. So if you've ever just wondered whether God can use someone like you, oh, the answer is yes. As we keep our hearts surrendered and we trust him and we watch what he can do through a life that says, here I am, God, send me.

Kelvin from St. Paul is celebrating his 25th wedding anniversary with his wife, Nancy. Nancy, it was 25 years ago on a hot day that you said yes. Thank you for being there for me. Love you forever. Proverbs 31:10-12 says, "A wife of noble character, who can find? She is worth far more than rubies. Her husband has full confidence in her and lacks nothing of value. She brings him good, not harm, all the days of her life."

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1: Sometimes you got to take a big, bold step of trusting in God if you ever want to see fear crush and faith increase. And when you do that, you're raising your expectations to God. You're saying, God, humanly speaking, I can't defeat that giant, but you can. And man's going to call you a fool. And man's going to tell you that it's impossible. Don't take on that challenge. It's too big for you. You're only going to get hurt and you're only going to get crushed. But if God's the one who's calling you to take on the giant, then with bold faith, you go, I'll take on the giant because I've raised my expectations that I can't do it, but you can. When the giants fall, what happens to your heart? Hope increases.
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One word. That is exactly who Jesus is. Our Redeemer. MyVridge Radio, Bay Turner, would love to bring another one-word titled song your way. New on the MyVridge Radio playlist from Forrest Frank. That song is called OK. And we'll check it out after Cochran & Company, Running Home.

We're hearing that loud and clear at the heart of this song, Okay, the new one from Forrest Frank. It's built around gratitude and expressing that, expressing even our trust in God. I kind of like the lyric in there that says, Lord, I'm just grateful that I got to wake up today, right? And then the song is just so strategic, painting a picture of ordinary life, like those moments where we wake up late. Well, yeah, we hit the floor running. Our heart is already pounding and we're like, this is going to be a day. And whatever the daily responsibilities are, they feel heavy. A song like this can shift

our focus on to God's presence, His victory in the middle of it all. And I love this right here. We are sharing day-changing music centered on our victorious God. We're glad you're here in the MyBridge family.

0: Ken and Melanie Vermas of Kearney are thanking God for their anniversary today. His faithfulness is constant and His mercies are new every morning. Lamentations 3:22 through 23 says, His compassion never ends. It is only the Lord's mercies that have kept us from complete destruction. Great is His faithfulness. His loving kindness begins afresh each day.
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0: Even more gratitude expressed in song and just setting the tone as we ease into a new hour. Right there, Leanna Crawford with Thank God on MyBridge Radio. We've had a new song in our church family that our worship leader has brought our way, and totally different song than that, but along the same line of thanking God for His love, for His faithfulness and sovereignty in our lives. And yes, in the good times, but also the bumpy ones. And it's honestly been inviting me to trust God in the process of it all. And I thanked our worship leader for bringing that song our way, because it's helped me reframe how I'm looking at things and to see God is bigger than my problems versus the other way around. And it's given me hope that God is at work for my good and His glory.
1: How many times can you hear the same lie before you start to believe it?

caught a glimpse of one more place that you can take the MyBridge radio app along and just enjoy a positive and uplifting summer soundtrack. And that was poolside, right? Grandma's watching the grandkids and just enjoying the worship music that we bring along into ordinary moments.

Music with a message. Helping keep you connected to God. Who is victorious. MyBridge Radio.

Something is happening, and you know, it has my attention. Earlier this year, many of us in the MyBridge family, I was one of them, spent 12 weeks walking through experiencing God, and I could feel that God was growing me and recognizing where, you know, He's speaking, and I began praying that I would join Him where He is already at work. And then it happened. Earlier in June, I sensed God nudging me to serve with Vacation Bible School. It had been 6 years since I had been a part, and I simply wanted to see, where are you going to take this, yes, God? And He sure did. He even brought revival into my own faith through that experience of serving. And He's not finished yet. Oh, no, there's more. I kept on praying. I kept paying attention, and then the telephone rang. And it was Timberlake Ranch Camp, and they said, hey, Cindy, would you be interested in serving with some of our young campers? And clearly, this was something God had been stirring in my heart from earlier this year, and so the answer was an easy, yes, God, let's go. And this is what we're inviting you to do with the Sense Summer Challenge, to pray, to pay attention, and participate. Asking God, show me, God, where you're already at work. Maybe it's a conversation, a neighbor to reach out to. Maybe it's an opportunity to meet someone's need. When He opens our eyes to see it, that's our invitation to join Him. And we can't wait to hear the story that God writes through your yes.

Kelvin from St. Paul is celebrating his 25th wedding anniversary with his wife, Nancy. Nancy, it was 25 years ago on a hot day that you said yes. Thank you for being there for me. Love you forever. Proverbs 31:10-12 says, "A wife of noble character, who can find? She is worth far more than rubies. Her husband has full confidence in her and lacks nothing of value. She brings him good, not harm, all the days of her life."

Rapper King and Country World on Fire. It won't be long, and we're going to enjoy a new Red Rocks Worship edition on the MyBridge playlist, The Lord Is With Me. But first, Austin French, God Is Good.

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1: 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I have overcome the world.
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Even that statement brings comfort. The Lord is with me. New on MyBridge Radio from Red Rocks Worship. You know, there's a highlight of my summer going on, and it's been teaching third and fourth graders in Sunday school. And I think a class highlight is when we head outside and we play a game, or I've got some fun object lesson to connect the spiritual dots. And one Sunday, we were outside. I was explaining the rules for a game, completely unaware of a visitor behind me. I never heard a sound. And thankfully for some observant kids, they interrupted my instructions for the game. They didn't wait and raise their hands. They just were on task. They blurted out, "Miss Cindy, you got a bumblebee." And I took off in a pretty quick speed walk. And that's when they shouted, "And it's following you." And I made a beeline for the church doors, slipped inside and pulled that glass door shut. And sure enough, that bumblebee was bumping up against the window, still trying to get at me. I'm thankful those kids spoke up, you know, and they didn't stay quiet. They saw something urgent, and really, they lovingly warned me. Aren't there people all around us who are going through things? They're hurting, they're searching in this broken world. And maybe they don't even realize, that they are separated from God who loves them because of sin. And they don't yet know the hope of Jesus. That's even more urgent. And one of the most loving things that we can do as followers of Jesus is follow his command and speak up.

0: Ken and Melanie Vermas of Kearney are thanking God for their anniversary today. His faithfulness is constant and His mercies are new every morning. Lamentations 3:22-23 says, His compassion never ends. It is only the Lord's mercies that have kept us from complete destruction. Great is His faithfulness. His loving kindness begins afresh each day.
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2: And what's amazing about it, you read it now, it's very fresh. 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It says we hold these truths. And it begs the question, are those truths still truths? The reason why America is always talking about its founding is because of the nature of the thing. It's a claim that there are some things truth that transcend time.
0: 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MyBridge Radio.

great opener to a fresh hour. Music right there. Matt Mars, Gonna Be All Right. Also enjoyed Passion just ahead of him. I witnessed it. We are making our way nicely through your Tuesday afternoon, bringing a whole lot of songs with us that I do believe help make a day-changing difference for the better. That's the power of praise and worship, and the message of hope in our victorious God is just infused in the lyrics. Just ahead of us, we've got some Phil Wickham, Praise You in This Storm, some House Fires, and Where Would I Be? Peter Burton's song. That's coming our way in just about 10 minutes. Right now is Zach Williams and Jesus Loves. So grateful you're here. I'm Cindy, and this is My Bridge Radio. All the

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2: 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When we hear that song, it just really warms our heart.
1: Tammy continues to be grateful for how God has used MyBridge to keep her and her daughter connected to Christ. That gratitude is why she passionately invests in the ministry of MyBridge as an impact partner.
2: The Lord brought it up on my heart that I needed to not just tell other people about MyBridge, but I needed to be impactful in my giving. To give, you will be blessed many times over.
1: God is on the move, impacting lives like Tammy and her daughter through the ministry of MyBridge. And we say thank you to our impact partners and impact investors for their investment that fuels our ministry.
3: Oh, don't stop praying for the sickness healed. 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

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MyBridge Radio. Let's check this out. Peter Burton, Where Would I Be?

0: Where, O death, is your victory? Where, O death, is your sting? The sting of death is sin, and the power of sin is the law. But thanks be to God, He gives us the victory through our Lord Jesus Christ.
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There you go, morning conversation. And if today's Heart to Heart had you just thinking about the next generation of student athletes, we are thankful to raise awareness about what God's doing through Nebraska's Fellowship of Christian Athletes. 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

Paul is celebrating his 25th wedding anniversary with his wife, Nancy. Nancy, it was 25 years ago on a hot day that you said yes. Thank you for being there for me. Love you forever. Proverbs 31:10-12 says, "A wife of noble character, who can find? She is worth far more than rubies. Her husband has full confidence in her and lacks nothing of value. She brings him good, not harm, all the days of her life."

Ain't No Way from Jamie McDonald points out we've got a great resource right there at your fingertips for concert opportunities right here in Nebraska. In fact, as I was checking out the MyBridge Radio website, in fact, this time I want to look through the events tab of the MyBridge Radio app. That's how easy it is to find details for Jamie McDonald and Josh Baldwin coming to Bellevue August 2nd. August 15th is Living Out Loud, the free festival for the whole family in Gothenburg. Got to let you know, August 30th, Phil Wickham in Grand Island and more. There's always more being added, so give that a look. We're getting you back into the music here with Mercy Me, Almost Home on MyBridge Radio. Are you dis-

so good. John Reddick, Holding On. Praise God. There's lots to praise God about as we even look ahead to the next hour of music that we're going to bring into our drive time together. So I hope you'll keep it here on MyFridge Radio, because next hour we're going to hear some Toby Mac, Lord, It Feels Good. Dipping into the Gratitudes, Brandon Lake leading the way on that, and some We Are Messengers, Come What May. Right now, steering us up towards the top of the hour, Elevation Rhythm and Washed.

Ken and Melanie Vermas of Kearney are thanking God for their anniversary today. His faithfulness is constant and His mercies are new every morning. Lamentations 3:22 through 23.

straight into drive time. Toby Mac leading the way with Lord, It Feels Good. Hey, Cindy here with you on MyVridge Radio. What has not felt especially good as of late has been a project that one of my kids has going on. And boy, it's been interesting. I mean, most of the time, I'm just behind the scenes, happy to be there, actually. But then suddenly I'm thrust into action, front and center, helping to facilitate, make key decisions. And this whole back and forth has been disorienting. And I'm a little overwhelmed. I've noticed this about my heart. Anxiety can start to call the shots and steal my joy if I lose sight of where my joy comes from and who is actually in control. So I love how the music is speaking right into that for me today. And maybe it touches that space in your own heart where there's some anxiety. There are some unknowns. In a few minutes, we've got some We Are Messengers reminding us, come what may. Hope Darst musically points out that our God, He's victorious and He is a promise keeper. And I can't wait to raise the praise along with CeCe Winans and Worthy of It All. Right now, let's let gratitude be in the driver's seat, shall we? This is Brandon Lake on MyVridge Radio. Oh.

Oh, I'm finding major comforts in these words from Jesus. You can find them too as you look at John 16:33. I have told you these things so that in me you may have peace. In this world you will have trouble, but take heart. I have overcome the world, helping keep you connected to God who is victorious. My Bridge Radio.

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podcast. We're over halfway through 2026, and I found myself doing a bit of an evaluation, just looking at highlights of the year so far, what's working, what hasn't, what I'd love to experience more of. And yes, I have a category for that, and it's definitely experiencing God. Earlier this year, we had that 12-week study as the MyBridge family walking through Blackaby's Experiencing God material. And it's more than material. I mean, now it's like rubber meets the road, and perhaps you've already been walking some of this. But what God did in my life through that was simple but powerful. He began to open my eyes to see He is at work around me and inviting me to be a part of it. I mean, this looked like for me serving in my community and a little more in my church, visiting friends and residents in a local care facility, even learning how to bloom where I'm planted, right in my neighborhood. And that could be dropping off a meal of compassion, just letting a neighbor know that, hey, you're seen. God loves you and I care. Some really great backyard conversations about life have left just a mark on my life and others. I even came across an interesting stat recently about how many people don't really know their neighbors these days, and how that number is actually growing. I couldn't help but think that's something worth praying about, paying attention to, of one of many things, you know, and where would God invite us to participate? That's kind of the heart behind the Scent Summer Challenge. You can follow along and get more details on our MyBridge Radio website, but the invitation is simple. Pray, pay attention, participate. We're excited to hear your story of how God moved.

Kelvin from St. Paul is celebrating his 25th wedding anniversary with his wife, Nancy. Nancy, it was 25 years ago on a hot day that you said yes. Thank you for being there for me. Love you forever. Proverbs 31:10-12 says, "A wife of noble character, who can find? She is worth far more than rubies. Her husband has full confidence in her and lacks nothing of value. She brings him good, not harm, all the days of her life."

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1: Jonah exposes one of the largest discrepancies we have as Christians in our view of God and grace. 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
1: Make heaven crowded, Josiah Queen. Before I move over and make space for Gordon to take the lead musically, I'm going to bring you another new song recently added. And the word that comes to mind when I think of this new song from Poets and Prophets is surrender. And we're going to hear why when we get to Make Room. But first, Casting Crowns on MyVridge Radio. This is the story.

New music, poets and prophets bringing it. Make room. And honestly, that's exactly what I'm leaning to do right now to welcome Gordon, keeping the music going for you in the next hour on MyBridge Radio. Before I slip out the door, I wanted to share a moment from my day where it was a word of encouragement. I mean, also a much needed challenge to my heart. And it came from an ordinary desk calendar. I'll be honest, it's one of these calendars that sits there in my workspace, and I'll even go a few days and forget to flip the page. But I'm really glad that I didn't miss this one. It asked a question that stopped me. Are you truly surrendered and committed to Jesus? You know, it didn't feel theoretical. It felt personal. You get into the Bible and we'll see these moments in time where God points out people draw near to him with their words, honoring him with their lips, but their hearts are far from him. And I've been there. I started to think about places in my life where I'm trying to keep one foot in the world and one foot following Jesus, and boom, that's a tough way to move forward. It's like a one-footed race thing. You're not really running, hobbling along, off balance, and then, well, you know, pride comes before a fall. And it has a way of putting things into perspective. And maybe that's the invite today. Not my own perfection, but full surrender to our victorious God who gave everything. Gave us his son, who gave a perfect life, a sacrificial death, and then an empty tomb 3 days later where he rose victorious.

0: Ken and Melanie Vermas of Kearney are thanking God for their anniversary today. His faithfulness is constant and His mercies are new every morning. Lamentations 3:22-23 says, His compassion never ends. It is only the Lord's mercies that have kept us from complete destruction. Great is His faithfulness. His loving kindness begins afresh each day.
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2: We're in certain positions that God puts us in for a reason. 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It's not for us, it's for His light. Just be firm where we're at, be bold where we're at for Christ.
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God's grace, love, and mercy, they really are just that good. It is Passion right here on MyBridge Radio, and right in front of them as our Tuesday evening together got going, we heard from Caleb and John with Finished. Thanks so much for spending some time with us here on MyBridge Radio. Hope that this 7th of July has been a really good day. Another warm one across the state today, and sounding like as we move into the middle of the week, some shower and thunderstorm chances will be coming along. Maybe temperatures a few degrees cooler before another warm-up arrives as we go into the weekend. Well, Nebraska's Fellowship of Christian Athletes is going to be hosting a sports camp coming up on July the 22nd through the 25th, taking place on the UNL campus. Training is going to be offered in 10 different sports, and Husker basketball player Connor Sejan, who will be one of the athlete assistants serving at the camp, joined Heath on the Morning Conversation today here on MyBridge Radio. They talked about several things, including why Connor believes God directed him to the Huskers and how that was instrumental in him becoming a Jesus follower. Couple of highlights from that conversation with Connor Sejan coming up this hour here on MyBridge Radio, the first one in just about 20 minutes. Right now, here's Chris Tomlin and How Great Is Our

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1: When Holly and Lincoln heard that the MyBridge Radio family was reading through the Experiencing God workbook together, she dove right in.
2: I wanted to build that intimate relationship with God. I read that you look for where God is at work and then you join him. So I really started looking.
1: As Holly asked God to show her where he was at work in her life, he revealed an opportunity during the school year when she serves as a mentor.
2: We're not really allowed to bring up spiritual conversations unless they ask us first. So I started praying, God, give me an opportunity to talk to her about you. And he did. Like, he brought that opportunity one day.
1: That encouraging conversation motivated Holly to keep looking for opportunities to join God in what he was already doing around her.
2: In the beginning, I didn't notice his presence and his leading as much, but as I've been more connected and more obedient, you just start seeing all of the little details where he is at work. What he can do is so much greater than what I can do on my own. I find myself leaning on him more and more now since I started this study.
1: God is always at work around us, and he doesn't ask us to do anything big for him. God asks us to pray, pay attention, then participate in what he is already doing in the lives of the people around us, whether it seems big or small. And when we do, we, like Holly, experience God do what only he can do.
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Jericho Holy. That is Red Rocks Worship on MyBridge Radio. Glad you can spend some time with us on this Tuesday evening. Some encouragement coming our way this evening from the Gospel of John. These are familiar words from chapter 16, verse 33. Jesus said, "I have told you these things so that in me you may have peace. In this world you will have trouble, but take heart, I have overcome the world." Thanks for joining us here on MyBridge Radio, where we are helping to keep you connected to our victorious God. Right now, it's Matthew West and

0: good.
1: You were dead because of your sins. Then God made you alive with Christ, for He forgave our sins. He canceled the record of the charges against us and took it away by nailing it to the cross. In this way, He disarmed the spiritual rulers and authorities. He shamed them publicly by His victory over them on the cross.
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0: just come. Christian Stanfill right here on MyBridge Radio, Even So Come. Connor Asijan is a well-known member of the Nebraska basketball team. He's also going to be one of the athlete assistants serving at the Nebraska FCA Sports Camp coming up July the 22nd through the 25th on the UNL campus. Well, Connor joined Heath on the Morning Conversation today, and remember, that entire conversation is now the latest episode of the Morning Conversation, the podcast. Check that out anytime in the podcast section in the MyBridge Radio app. Well, Connor Asijan suffered a season-ending injury last year, and in this highlight from the conversation this morning, he shares about what God showed him through that time.
1: It really showed me just how little we still need to put our trust in the things of this world. And, you know, there was still some of that going on for me before I got hurt, just a little bit. And so when it happened, it was like just kind of a wake up reality check. Like, what am I really doing this all for? As the year went on, you know, I kind of realized, like, the biggest lesson I learned from it was that we're in certain positions that God puts us in for a reason. And that it's not for us, it's for His light. I felt like I hadn't been evangelizing and being able to share the gospel and talk Jesus and use my platform where I was at as strongly as I could have, and more like intimate ways with one-on-one conversations and really just trying to be personal with people that I came across. And it was just kind of like I'm giving you one more year. Like, this year isn't for me, and performing well. And if that happens, then praise the Lord, but that I'm here to continue to just be a light of Christ for one more year here in Lincoln. And so basically the biggest lesson was that for me is just be firm where we're at, be bold where we're at for Christ.

Kelvin from St. Paul is celebrating his 25th wedding anniversary with his wife, Nancy. Nancy, it was 25 years ago on a hot day that you said yes. Thank you for being there for me. Love you forever. Proverbs 31, 10 through 12 says, "A wife of noble character, who can find? She is worth far more than rubies. Her husband has full confidence in her and lacks nothing of value. She brings him good, not harm, all the days of her life."

0: God is always at work around us. This summer, we're seeking to join him. It's the Sent Summer Challenge.
1: Sent Summer Challenge
0: 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Being sent doesn't have to mean doing something big and dramatic. Often joining God in his work starts right where your feet are. It starts simply. Pray, pay attention, participate.
1: Pray
0: and ask, God, how are you at work around me today?
1: Pay attention.
0: Then pay attention. Watch for the needs, the nudges, the conversations, and the opportunities he places in front of you.
1: Participate.
0: That thought to text a friend? That conversation where someone mentions they're overwhelmed? That moment of awareness may be your invitation to participate, to join God in his work around you as you encourage them, offer a meal, run an errand, or simply are available to listen. Sometimes responding may feel big. Sometimes it may feel small to you. Big or small, God can use your obedience to make a world of difference in someone's life, and you'll experience God doing through you what only he can do.
1: Only he can do.
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new one right there from Blessing Offer on MyBridge Radio. It's called Lift Me Up. Hey, hope that you can stick around for a few more minutes. Coming up in just a little over 3 minutes, going to be hearing a brand new song from Patrick Mayberry that is a wonderful testimony song about the power of God to change lives. It's called Anybody Else. And to take us up to that time, here is Katie Nicole.

0: That is the new one from Patrick Mayberry on MyBridge Radio. It's called Anybody Else. As you've been hearing on MyBridge, Nebraska's Fellowship of Christian Athletes is going to be hosting a sports camp the 22nd through the 25th of this month on the UNL campus, with training being offered in 10 different sports. Husker basketball player Connor Asijan will be one of the athlete assistants serving at the camp, and he joined Heath on today's morning conversation here on MyBridge Radio. And that conversation, remember, is now the latest episode of the Morning Conversation, the podcast. 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
1: Just being able to just tell them what I've been through, being now going into my fifth year of college sports and with dreams and aspirations to play professionally, and just tell them the truth about Christ. Not only is it about Jesus, but like, there's also going to be some of the highest level athletes that are going to be there, and coaches. There'll be other Husker athletes there, even people that aren't on the flyer that'll be able to come for a little bit and give their knowledge. And some of the coaches that are coming as well are unbelievable. Like, not only are you going to be getting to learn about Jesus, but you're also going to be getting to hear about and learn from, in a sports way, from some of the best people in the state, you know, that have been there, that have done that, and that are going to be not only passing along Jesus knowledge, but sports knowledge. Like, it's good. There's going to be some really good stuff that's going to be taught. It's not only, it's 10 sports that are able to come. So there's going to be so many different kinds of coaches and people, and some of the facilities are going to be unbelievable. Like, it's going to be a high level camp as well.

0: Ken and Melanie Vermas of Kearney are thanking God for their anniversary today. His faithfulness is constant and His mercies are new every morning. Lamentations 3:22-23 says, His compassion never ends. It is only the Lord's mercies that have kept us from complete destruction. Great is His faithfulness. His loving kindness begins afresh each day.
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